Great show. And I believe there's a scene where, I almost just said Finn and Rachel. That's from Glee. I'm Glee pilled. Why? I think their names are Finn and Rachel. Am I crazy? Hold on. Let me look this up. If their names are Finn and Rachel, that would actually be crazy. To be fair, I watched the show a long time ago. Oh my God, their names are Finn and Rachel. No way. I just dug that out of my memory. But also, that's crazy because in Glee, it's also Finn and Rachel. Anyways, that's a little side note, but there is a scene where Finn and Rachel are riding on a little motorcycle together and it's sunny and this song by the Stone Roses plays. And I just love that scene. It's like the only time in the entire show where you kind of feel peaceful. So anytime I listen to this song, it kind of feels like a moment of peace. And I love it. And we have two songs left for today. These ones are a little bit more contemporary than the ones we've been playing. And these are like my two favorite, like, contemporary British artists, which are Blood Orange. I'm going to be playing You're Not Good Enough. There's a million songs by Blood Orange I could have played, but this was the one I chose today. I know I've played a lot on this show in general, so I try to play one that I haven't played multiple times. And then after that, we will have White Horses by Wolf Alice, kind of just like a new Wolf Alice song that I really like. It's from their most recent album, and I saw it in concert, and it was really good. And it has a, you know, there was a lot of songs we couldn't play on here by them because they're explicit. So I went ahead with a very safe recent choice to end today's show off. And yeah, we'll finish up with those last two songs. Just a reminder, my name is Kendall Shea. This is The Shea Station, and you're listening to Simmons Radio The Shark. I hope y'all enjoy the next or last two songs, and I will see you next week for one last episode.

Hello and welcome to Nostalgic Girl Radio on Simmons Radio, The Shark. This is your host, Charlotte. You just heard Knockin' on Heaven's Door by Bob Dylan. Today's episode is going to be very folk heavy. I love folk music. I don't listen to a lot of like modern folk, but I do listen to a lot of music from the 60s and 70s. I tried to keep it really like folk, like songs that to me are very folk. Some of them lean a little more country folk and some of them lean a little more rock folk, because those are the two variants that I listen to a bit more. But yeah, I realized I hadn't done a proper episode dedicated to this, even though I've been wanting to. I think I just kept putting it off because a lot of music I play in my shows have like include these artists and are kind of folk heavy regardless, but I did want to give it its time. And you know, yeah, I just love folk music. So yeah, once again, you heard Knockin' on Heaven's Door by Bob Dylan. That is like the most popular mainstream one for the episode. I wanted to just start with that, because I listened to a lot of the same artists, so it was hard to like actually put together a playlist that had variety and wasn't just the same artist over and over. I think I ended up doing a good job, but yeah, Bob Dylan, I don't listen to too much, which is why like that was kind of the one that came to mind. But yeah, up next we have Help Me by Joni Mitchell, and then Old Man by Neil Young. I love these ones both so much. Court and Spark, which is the album that Help Me is off of, is my favorite Joni Mitchell album. I have it on vinyl. I like randomly found that. That was actually, yeah, that was very funny. I like was at this random record store in Maine, and it was just around the time that I really started listening to Joni Mitchell, and I was like hellbent on finding Court and Spark because it's my favorite. And this record store was all secondhand. It was not organized by genre. It was not alphabetized. There was nothing that I literally walked in and was like, okay, yeah, no, I'm not gonna find a single thing here unless I dig for like hours. And I was with my family, so I wasn't like in the mind, like I didn't have the time to really be like doing that. And then I like kind of start looking through, and someone, not even an employee, just like someone in the store was like, oh, like, are you looking for something specific? And I was like, oh, like, yeah, actually, I'm looking for like Court and Spark by Joni Mitchell. And he was like, oh, I actually just saw that. And then he like brought me over and pulled it out of this like random stack that was on the ground. And I was like, oh, well, actually, thank you so much. And it was, yeah, it was super cheap. And it was, I don't know, I just remember that story. I don't remember specific details, but I do remember that of like it was just very like it was just chance that I ended up finding that record, and I really had nothing to do with it, but I just like told him what I wanted and he found it. So yeah, I now have the Court and Spark album. It is a very special record to me, and I really really like helped me, and it's more of the more kind of folky ones. So that's kind of a big rambling introduction to that song. But please enjoy. I hope you like it as much as I do.

All right, that was Old Man by Neil Young. I really love that song. I think I've, like, the more I do this show, the more I realize I don't have much to say other than, like, yep, love that song. But I really do. And actually, yeah, he was off spot, him and Joni, dude, they were off Spotify, because I was gonna say Harvest Moon was, like, a rarity, like, you couldn't find it, and, yeah, I guess they're back, / some of their music, but, okay, I guess that was, you know, subconsciously good that I grouped those two songs together. Up next, we have My Dedication to Joan Baez. Yes, she was kind of why I wanted to do this episode when I was, like, thinking about it, because I was listening to some of her music again, and I was like, yeah, we gotta lock in and do a folk-heavy episode. I had to be, you know, obviously can't play all of her songs, so up first you'll hear Don't Think Twice, It's All Right. This is the cover by Peter, Paul, and Mary. Peter, Paul, and Mary, I really love them, but I cannot listen to them frequently. Their songs include Puff the Magic Dragon, which makes me feel really weird when I listen to it, 500 Miles, which is really upsetting, and Leaving on a Jet Plane, that I cannot listen to Leaving on a Jet Plane. I've kind of blocked that song off, because it's just not good to listen to that song. And yeah, so I was kind of like, I wanted to include them, but I was like, okay, like, my songs that I love from them, I can't listen to. And then I didn't know they did this song, so I was like, okay, perfect. And then we have actual Joan Baez, and I'm playing There But For Fortune and Girl of Constant Sorrow, both by her. Those are just my two favorites at the moment, so those will get included. But yeah, this is my little Joan segment. Yeah, please enjoy.

It ain't no use in turning on your light, babe.

Welcome back to Nostalgic Girl Radio on Simmons Radio the Shark. It's your host, Charlotte. You just heard my little Joan Baez segment. And yeah, super good. I really love all of those. She just has so much music that even though I would say I do really like her music and like am a fan, it's like I feel like every time I'm really listening to her music, I find 10 new songs that I like hadn't heard of because there's just so much. But I really loved the I really love those two. I usually try to section out songs in like two or three songs that make sense, and then I think here I kind of like fell off and just have like a random section. I guess we'll do these three first. Okay, up next we have Wish I Was a Single Girl Again by Tia Blake. This is from her album Folk Songs and Ballads, which is really good, but this is like the first, she's the one that does the Plastic Jesus song, which I think is really good, but I didn't think it was super folky. It's a little slightly more country, but yeah, Wish I Was a Single Girl Again is really good, and that was like the first one I had heard of her. And then Wednesday Morning 3 a.m. by Simon and Garfunkel will be after that, so please enjoy.

And that was Safe in My Garden by the Mamas and the Papas. Yeah. Really like those songs all together. I don't know. I feel like I do run out of things to say without just being like, you know, this is the song and this is why I chose it. Like, you know why I chose it. They're all folk songs. They're all songs I love, artists I love, etc. Up next, we have some songs that I have kind of stolen from Madeline over the time. The first one is Till Tomorrow by Don McLean. I do really love Don McLean, but I think I didn't listen to him much more than just like Vincent, which really sad. Talk about a song that I, you know, can't listen to. That one is really, really sad, but I think I didn't go past his like most popular ones. And she introduced me to a lot more of his stuff, and one of those is Till Tomorrow, which I really, really love. So I wanted to include that. And then also Tim Buckley, you'll hear Once I Was by Tim Buckley, which I just took from a playlist of hers. So that's the situation there. I guess this playlist is, there's going to be two songs. So I guess there's four songs left in total. There'll be two songs after the next two. Yeah, this isn't a super long playlist. I know I went on that tangent about the records. I still think we might be short slightly on time, but that's okay. I have a busy and exciting night ahead. I went to class because I had a paper due. So that was really the motivation there. And I had to come to school early to get sorted, to get that sorted. I stayed up late finishing the paper. So not a lot of sleep, no coffee, nor really a solid breakfast. And then, yeah, I had class, now radio. I have work until 10. And then I'm going to see a movie, which that will be fun. That's really what's like pushing me through, is like I get to see a movie at AMC, which is so fun. And that's kind of the motivation to get me through today. I'm also gonna get a midday matcha from Capital One Cafe. I don't know, Capital One Cafe is out of control, but they do have a really good like vanilla cherry matcha with cold foam. And it's crazy. And it's like, without, basically Capital One, now we're just going on a rant. Capital One Cafe will do exorbitant prices on matcha and coffee and whatever. And if you have a Capital One or now Discover, because they joint, if you have one of those cards, it's 50% off. So it's like my matcha ends up still being like $5.50. And it's like, I don't know who in their right mind is paying $11 for a cherry matcha, but it is not me. And I was on the Starbucks app trying to be like, oh, I could order ahead and like pick it up on my way to work. But for an espresso drink, it is $7. So I'm just going to go get my handcrafted cherry vanilla matcha with cold foam from Capital One Cafe. I'll probably be there around 3:30. So that's gonna be pretty exciting. Anywho, Till Tomorrow by Don McLean. Love him. I don't know if he's still with us necessarily, but I would see him in concert. So please enjoy.

Okay, you are listening to Nostalgia Girl Radio on Simmons Radio The Shark. It's your host, Charlotte. These are the last two songs for this episode and two of my favorites, maybe. This next song is my favorite song at the moment, has been my favorite song for the past few months. And I may play it again because I have another episode idea. So yeah, I may play it again in a different episode in a few weeks. Oh my gosh, literally like 4 weeks left. Anyways, and that one is Good Time, Charlie's Got the Blues by Danny O'Keefe. I love this song so much. I can't even really put it into words. It is so beautiful. It is beautifully written, beautifully sung. I know there's different versions of it. This is my favorite. And it makes me extremely emotional, but it is so good. It is so good. I love it. It is so good. And this is one of the more like country folk ones because that's what I listen to a lot. But yeah, that's up next. And then Little Green Apples. This is the one by Cleveland Francis. Cleveland Francis kind of combines like soul music with folk, which I think is a really unique blend. And I really like his version of this song. So we're going to end on these two. And I hope you enjoyed this episode. I'll be back next week, and yeah, gonna try to figure out what episodes to do for the last few weeks of Nostalgic Girl Radio, which, you know, is bittersweet, but I'm excited. So yes, please enjoy these last two, and I hope you have a great rest of your day.

Hello and welcome to Nostalgical Radio on Simmons Radio, The Shark. I'm your host, Charlotte. This week's episode I was supposed to do it last week, but it got postponed, and we're doing some yacht rock music. So you just heard Reelin' in the Years by Steely Dan. I just wanted to start with that one because the intro of that song is so phenomenal. I don't know, usually my episodes I try to start, if I don't want to start just speaking, I start with a song that has like a really good intro, and that one just always gets me. It's so good. So I wanted to start with that. That is the song, I heard it a few weeks ago and it inspired me / reminded me that I wanted to do a yacht rock episode. This episode is basically, I did like the kind of country one, and that was kind of like for my like dad and grandfather. I like grew up listening to that type of music with them, and I think this music I definitely grew up listening with my mom and like her side of the family and my uncle, and all just having such like a love and appreciation for this music and really introduced me to it. And I love this type of music so much. If you don't know what the term yacht rock is, it's very just like 70s rock, but kind of like softer. There's obviously still a lot of like guitars and drums, but it's just not as intense as like actual rock. And a lot of the vibe is like, it's summer music. It's what you listen to at the beach, at the lake, on a boat, at a pool, and I just really love it, and it always reminds me of my mom, of my uncle. It reminds me of summer. It reminds me of very specific memories on Cape. It reminds me of specific memories, like random memories of like Florida, or being at a pool, or like being in like at a hotel, like it, very random but specific memories. And yeah, I think a lot of that is just because it all reminds me of my mom. But yeah, I really like this type of like rock music. It's kind of different from my everyday what I listen to, but it is still holds a big place in my heart, and it shaped a lot of how I find and view music now. And I think growing up listening to this like kind of gave me an appreciation towards kind of older music as well. And they're just not doing this type of music anymore. Like, I wish there was like modern day yacht rock, but there's just not. So yeah, you heard Steely Dan. We're gonna have some big classics. These songs aren't exactly like super niche, not a lot of listens, etc., but they're just the classics, and I had to show the classics for this episode. So up next, you will hear Ventura Highway by America. And then I'll introduce the song after it plays, because I want it to be a surprise. Please enjoy.

You just heard Long Train Runnin' by the Doobie Brothers and Baker Street by Gary Rafferty. I really love both of those songs, obviously. Doobie Brothers is, I think, when I think of yacht rock and growing up listening to them, I think a lot about the Doobie Brothers just because my mom and uncle and even grandmother all really, really love them and have like met the band and everything like that. And I think I just don't know if I quite would have been introduced to them had it not been through yacht rock and through my family, which is really funny. But yeah, love all of those ones. Very quintessential yacht rock. Up next we have I Saw the Light by Todd Rundgren. I mean, at this point, it's like, it's not an episode of this show if he is not involved. And Be Like a Woman by Chris Rainbow. I've played this song before, and it's not exactly a song that I discovered via yacht rock, but it does fit the bill, and I just love the song, and it's, you know, it's my show, so I can play it. But yeah, please enjoy those. Once again, you're listening to Nostalgic Girl Radio on Simmons Radio The Shark.

Welcome back to Nostalgical Radio on Simmons Radio. The Shark. You just heard, once again, I Saw the Light by Todd, Run, Grin, and Be Like a Woman by Chris Rainbow. Super good. I love those two songs back to back. Up next, One of These Nights by Eagles. I always thought it was the Eagles, but I guess it's just Eagles. This is where we get into, like, I stopped taking creative liberties, and it's, like, very true to the SiriusXM Yacht Rock channel or station. Yeah, One of These Nights, Eagles, The Things We Do for Love, 10cc. I'm gonna do those two back to back, and then we'll play, you know, a little Hall & Oates and a little Kenny Loggins towards the end of the episode. But please enjoy these next two, and I will be back in 8 minutes. Oh my goodness.

All right, we're unfortunately nearing the end. Only three more songs left. The last one I'm gonna kind of play on its own, similar to how I did the first one. And I'll explain a little bit more. No spoilers. I'll explain a little bit more once we get to that. But up next, we have She's Gone by Hall & Oates and Summer Breeze by Seals & Crofts. When I think of, you know, epitome of this whole vibe, it is kind of these two songs. Like, they're a lot softer and not so much really on the, like, rock track like some of these are. And they're just the epitome of this playlist and this whole vibe. And they are played 24/7 on Yacht Rock channels and stations and playlists, etc. But I do really love these ones, so please enjoy the next two songs.

Once again, you just heard She's Gone and Summer Breeze. I would definitely say those are quintessential yacht rock vibes. Love those two songs, especially the build-up of She's Gone by Hall & Oates. That one is so good. So I wanted to end on it feels like as my music taste has, like, evolved, I feel like part of me is, like, this isn't your favorite song. Like, you can't really say this is your favorite song. But I think because of the memories, and I remember also extremely specifically, like, the first time I heard this, and it really, I don't, like, know how to describe it without it sounding weird, but just, like, it really got me into, like, not music as a whole, but, like, it got me introduced to all of this type of music, like, kind of opened a lot up for, like, 70s music for me. And I still remember when I heard it, and it is just phenomenal. And every time it's on, it's, like, volume up. It kind of reminds me of, like, certain Queen songs of, like, the first time I heard them, I, like, needed to find out everything about them and their past and their music and everything. And that is kind of how I feel about this song. I've ended up purchasing records from him, and I kind of always go back specifically to this one. He has a lot more popular songs, maybe even objectively better songs, even songs that I feel like now I enjoy listening to more than this one, but I couldn't have done this episode without including it. Anywho, I hope you enjoyed listening to this episode. I will be sure, serious, to put the playlist on my Instagram, because I always say I'll do that and I never do it. And I just looked at my Spotify, and only the first episode of this, like, semester was on my page, and yeah, you know, this is the fifth episode I've done, so we kind of gotta do that. But I will post it, upload it, etc. Without any further ado, this will be the last time I'm talking. I'll let this song play and then I'll end. But without any further ado, we have This Is It by Kenny Loggins. Please enjoy.

Hi, this is Simmons Radio The Shark. My name is Leah, and you're listening to Kasai Catastrophe. Today, I have like a really random mix of music, just because I wanted to, kind of like last week. But it's really fun. First up, I have Shinigami Eyes by Grimes, because I have been watching Death Note recently, and it's really good. And then like after that, we're listening to Frankie Valli for no good reason, except that I've been seeing him all over social media recently. Because he's recently performed and he's really old and people are making fun of him for lip syncing, but he's still performing. He's 90 years old. So like cut him some slack. Anyways, this is Shinigami Eyes by Grimes. I hope you enjoy.

Hello, this is Simmons Radio The Shark. My name is Leah, and you're listening to Cassette Catastrophe. We just listened to Shinigami Eyes by Grimes, Sherry by Frankie Valli, and The Four Seasons. You Know What They Do to Guys Like Us in Prison by My Chemical Romance, Coincidence by Sabrina Carpenter, and this last song was Just Like You by 3 Days Grace. And this next song is Confession by Kim Petras. I hope you enjoy.

Hello, this is Simmons Radio the Shark. My name is Leah, and you're listening to Cassette Catastrophe. We just listened to Confession by Kim Petras, always a Kim Petras song on these playlists, Goo Goo Muck by The Cramps, Headlock by Imogen Heap. I definitely pronounced that wrong, but that's okay. And Pretty Fly for a White Guy by The Offspring. Yeah, great songs, especially this last one. Real fun. I think that there should be no hatred for that song, because it's so good. Anyways, Lovers by Anna of the North is up next. I hope you enjoy.

Hello, this is Simmons Radio the Shark. My name is Leah, and you're listening to Cassette Catastrophe. We just listened to Lovers by Anna of the North, Life or Death by Magnus Ferrell, which is actually Will Ferrell's son, which is very interesting. Sinking Boat by Infinity Song, Perfume by The Dare, and this last song was Work Song by Hozier, which actually I think is possibly one of my favorite songs, like, lyrics-wise. I don't know. Something about those lyrics I just, like, love. And I don't know. I can't say enough about it. I love it. So the purpose of this playlist was to kind of, like, go back and forth between vibes. That's why Girl So Confusing featuring Lord is up next by Charlie XCX. And I hope

Hello, this is Simmons Radio the Shark. My name is Leah, and you're listening to Cassette Catastrophe. We just listened to Girl So Confusing featuring Lorde by Charlie XCX. We Fell in Love in October by Girl in Red, and this last song was Don't Dream It's Over by Crowded House. The song has been stuck in my head. I mean, I love this song, but recently it's come up because there's a new show out on Netflix that's based on the Menendez brothers, if you're aware, it's a crime that happened. My personal take on it, I'm gonna rush this, but my personal take on this is that, like, they're still alive, and the show didn't portray them in a way that was, like, they portrayed them in this, like, manner that I'm just, like, I don't know how I feel about this, and so, like, I'm not gonna watch the show. I kind of want to, but anyways, this song apparently is in the show, and so I've been, like, hearing it all the time. It's been stuck in my head. But anyways, and also, Girl in Red, We Fell in Love in October. It's October. Happy October, by the way. I mean, we're 4 days in, but, like, still. Thanks for joining me this evening, and I hope you have a really good rest of your day, and I'll be here same time next week. Yeah, and it's gonna be fun. We're gonna play one more song, kind of a crazy song that I haven't heard in a long time, so we're gonna play it. It's Gwen Stefani, Make Me Like You, and I hope you have a good rest of your night, like I already said, and thank you so much for listening.

Hello. You're listening to Simmons Radio the Shark, and this is Study Break. I'm your host, Kalea. So it's been a couple weeks. I was sick last week. That's why I wasn't having a show. But okay, let's get into it. Today's theme is, I think I put it as sorrow and despair, which is funny because, okay, so I made this playlist actually, I think like 4 weeks ago, like a month ago almost, because it was like right before spring break. It had been snowing for so long. It had been like a couple weeks since I'd been able to have the show because of snow days. Or no. It was the snow day that canceled the show. And so I was like, this is just so sad. Like, the episode's going to be sorrow and despair. Because also, I enjoy listening to some sad music every now and again. I feel like that's kind of fun. And so that's what I was doing when I made this playlist. And then when we came back from spring break, I was like, I can't do a sorrow and despair episode. It was just spring break. Like, life is so beautiful. Like, I had just gone to Italy, so that's why I had B on. And then last week I was sick. So I was like, you know what? We're gonna do this. So yeah, this is sorrow and despair. Isn't that so fun? Yeah. The first song we have is Don't Smile by Sabrina Carpenter. I actually really love this song, and I think it's my favorite song off of her album. But yeah, I hope you enjoy.

Welcome back. You're listening to Simmons Radio The Shark. You just heard Don't Smile by Sabrina Carpenter, Brown Eyes by Lady Gaga, and Jigsaw by Conan Gray. I'm trying to think of what my commentary for any of those songs are. I really love Don't Smile because I think it's such like a beautiful kind of sentiment in the sense that like, I don't know, I get the whole narrative of like, don't be sad that something good is over, but I feel like it's okay to cry because something that was so beautiful that happened to you is over now. Like, I think that's fine. I think that's emoting normally. And I just think that's so beautiful. Brown Eyes, I've been rediscovering my love for Lady Gaga recently, and so I've been listening to a lot of her, like, her first album I, like, grew up on, so, like, The Fame. Underrated song, Brown Eyes, I think. Because I think a lot of her, like, and obviously, like, art pop was so big, but I just love and adore The Fame. And then Jigsaw, Conan Gray. I was looking at my Spotify Wrapped from last year. I didn't realize, but Conan Gray was my top artist, and, like, I'm not surprised, but I kind of was. You know, because I was just like, wow, I didn't think I listened to that much Conan Gray. I feel like Conan Gray is low-key, like, the king of a little sad emo song in a lot of ways. Love Conan Gray. Saw him in concert, like, 2 weeks ago? I don't know, right before spring break, I think? It was a really good show for his newest album, Wishbone. Yeah, I don't really have much commentary on that. I'll talk about those playlists for a second. I was trying to make this, like, go from, like, sort of, like, lighter music into, like, a little bit sadder and then go back up. And I don't think that's what happened. But whatever. You're just going to have to enjoy this. Next up, we have Scar Tissue by the Red Hot Chili Peppers. I love the Red Hot Chili Peppers. But, yeah, I hope you enjoy.

You're listening to Simmons Radio The Shark, and the songs you just heard were Scar Tissue by the Red Hot Chili Peppers, Lover, You Should Have Come Over by Jeff Buckley, and Bite the Hand by Boy Genius. Okay. I'm going to say I hadn't heard the song Bite the Hand until last summer, and we were doing this thing where I worked at a summer camp. On one of our days off, we went to this lake, and then we went to, like, Nevada to go to a restaurant, and then we were driving back, and it's, like, the middle of the night on the most horrifying road you've ever been on in your life. It's called Ebbets Pass, and it's, like, so, so windy, and then there's, like, a cliff off the side, right? And there are parts that are only big enough for one car, so if someone's coming at you from the other direction, you're, like, it's just an evil road. And we were driving on this road, and it's late at night, and there's also a part that's, like, fully just in the forest, and it's very dark, very creepy, and also there was a bike race happening, or that had happened, or that was happening soon, so there were, like, a lot of bikers on the roads, right? And we're driving this minivan, and one of my friends is like, okay, we're gonna just play music, and naturally, every time we give this friend, the aux, always the just saddest, most devastating playlist ever is going on. So that was the first time I listened to that song. I really enjoy it. I don't know. I didn't listen to a lot of Boy Genius when they first were, like, happening or when they were first getting really big. And I haven't really listened to, like, any of that until more recently. And I enjoy it. It's fun. Lover, You Should Have Come Over, also a song that I was introduced to over the summer. But I don't really remember how or where or why. I've been getting really back into the Red Hot Chili Peppers recently. I really love them. They're a California band. What else is there to say? And I don't know, Scar Tissue was something that I would listen to a lot over winter break when I would go. There's, like, a pond or a lake or whatever near my house. And so I would take my dog there. I would listen to music while I walked her. So yeah. Next up, we have Fade Into You by Mazzy Star. I hope you enjoy.

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I will say, okay, I love the Cocteau Twins, never understand a single word they're saying. And I was like, maybe I should know what the song I'm listening to is even about. So I Googled the lyrics while we were hearing that song. And it's just, there's like, half of it's just Yell I Wanted More, which is so beautiful. I don't know, I love this song. I also love Mitski. Okay, wait, I'm going to talk about Mitski for a second. I love Mitski so, so much. So much of her music is so deeply sad that I had to ban myself from listening to it in the morning because I was like, I can't wake up, put that song on while, like, put a song, a Mitski song on while I'm getting ready and not just be sad all day. Like, there is really something about the way you start your morning does reflect upon the rest of your day. So I had to stop listening to Mitski in the morning. I will say, My Love All Mine, My Love Mine All, oh my God, I can't speak. My Love Mine All Mine is like, it's sad, but it's not. Like, when you look at the lyrics and you look at the words and you, like, hear interviews of Mitski talking about this particular song, like, it's about, like, all your love is yours. And I think that's kind of beautiful. It still sounds so, so sad. And it's kind of devastating because a lot of that was, like, I watched an interview of hers where she was talking about, like, about this song and was like, yeah, like, I moved around a lot as a kid. And that was, like, the lack of permanence was, like, a thing for her. And so she was saying that at some point she was so happy to realize, like, there were things that were just, that were hers and forever hers, in a way. Yeah. And then, okay, we're getting in towards the end of this episode. And so we're going to get a little more, like, emo with it. So we're going to start off, next up is Ease by Were. And then it'll, yeah. So I hope you enjoy.

You're listening to Simmons Radio the Shark, and you just heard Ease by Wur, It Almost Worked by TV Girl, and Hold On Tell May, Pierce the Veil featuring Lindsay Stamey. Okay. This got to like the emo part of this. I love sad emo music. I love Pierce the Veil, and I'll tell you why. I think at the end of the day, I like to be sad and scream at the same time. And I think that's valid. So that's why I just, so much of Pierce the Veil's music is like breakup and screaming, and I kind of just love that. It Almost Worked, TV Girl. Everyone says that TV Girl is like male manipulator music, and I just don't get that. Well, maybe, okay, I kind of see the vision there, but also I just really enjoy them, God forbid. And then I just recently got into them. Like, I think it was like a Spotify suggested song that I had like over winter break, and I really like them, and I love that they're a Modesto punk band. I was born in Modesto, love Modesto. Shout out to the Central Valley of California, like, that's lit. So we just have one more song for today, and I'm gonna talk about it for a minute because it'll just be the end. So it's Ash and the Sun by Wunderbar. I love Wunderbar. I've seen them twice, and I'm really excited because they're going on tour soon. They're doing like a 10th anniversary tour for their album Gawk, which is what this song that I'm about to play is from. I love this song, and I love this album so much. It just makes me feel so many emotions. It's just so beautiful. I really do enjoy Wunderbar, and I think, yeah, I've seen them twice. I saw them open for the Front Bottoms, I think, in like 2023, and then when they were touring for their newest album Surgery and Pleasure last year, I saw them for their like album release day show, which was really cool because I think they're maybe not from Boston, but they're from around Massachusetts, maybe somewhere on the East Coast, surely. But yeah, really love this album, really love the song. I don't know, I feel like I've been fumbling all through this episode, and I think it's because I came up with this concept and this playlist literally a month ago, and I'm just now doing it, so I have no idea what I was thinking when I added like half these songs. But I hope everyone enjoyed. I hope everyone got a little sad, got a little emo, and like, I don't know, released some emotions, had a little cathartic moment. Yeah, and I'll let you enjoy this last song, which is Ash in the Sun by Wunderbar. Thank you for listening, and I hope you enjoy the rest of the show.

All right, hey guys, welcome back to Dark Roast on Simmons Radio The Shark. I'm your host, Bryn Williamson, and today our theme is like mid-80s into the 90s rock music, I guess, inspired by the fact that I've recently re-entered my Guns N' Roses era, and it's been a really long time. I was like, remember really getting into them for the first time when I was like in middle school and a child. So now they're back because November Rain started like being a song that people were using as a sound on TikTok. And I was like, man, this is so unfair because now like people are going to think that I only know this song from TikTok when really like we go way back. So now I've been listening to Use Your Illusion 1 and 2, the albums, in full recently a lot, just to be like, yeah, I do know these music, like I'm ahead of the times, you know, and it's obviously great stuff. So that being said, I would say Use Your Illusion 2 is probably my favorite of the albums. It really is close to no skips, like I think it's nearly perfect, but we're not going to play any songs from it on the show today because I went in kind of a different direction. But we're going to kick off the show with Breathe in the Air by Pink Floyd. And then Guns N' Roses are going to visit us with their one little acoustic song, which is Patience. Because just fit in and like, it's a solid deep cut that I think is a really good song. So we're going to play that, even though it's not off of my favorite album. But yeah, that's what the vibes are for today. Hope you're as excited as I am. And here is Breathe in the Air by Pink Floyd.

All right, that was Daughter by Pearl Jam on Dark Roast on Simmons Radio, The Shark. And yeah, fire song. Hope we're enjoying the playlist so far. We've already had our Guns N' Roses moment because they fit really early in the playlist. So everyone say goodbye to Guns N' Roses. We'll miss them. I will be back on that train later today, I'm sure, but can only play one song per artist on the show. So, to spread the love, next up we have Californication by the Red Hot Chili Peppers, and then we're going to hear Simple Man by Lynyrd Skynyrd. So, even more epic rock artists of the time, and that's really all I have to say about it. So, enjoy Californication.

That was Everlong by the Foo Fighters on Dark Roast on Simmons Radio The Shark, keeping in theme with our mid to late 80s, 90s rock vibe of the day. So I hope, once again, that you've been enjoying this episode. I really, like, I don't even know what else to say. Like, these are all bangers, and that's kind of all I have in terms of context, is just that they're good songs. I guess this next one is kind of a fun story. It's Immigrant Song by Led Zeppelin, and there's this, like, vocals part in the beginning of it that sounds just like my blender. And for a while, I was, like, would be using my blender, and I was like, what song is that? Like, I know a song that starts like that. And now when I hear this song, I can't unhear it, because I figured out that this is the song that my blender sounds like. So get excited to learn what my blender sounds like. It sounds like the beginning of Immigrant Song by Led Zeppelin. And then following that, we're going to listen to Paranoid by

Black Sabbath, and then we'll hop back on here and introduce the next few. So lock in on my blender sounds, because here they come, Immigrant Song by Led Zeppelin.

Back again on Dark Roast on Simmons Radio The Shark with our 80s, 90s rock themed playlist. And there's two songs left in it, and they're both relatively long songs. So I came back to introduce them both in case you forget during the next 10 minutes in which these songs will play. But yeah, we just heard Paranoid by Black Sabbath, epic song. And next up, we are going to listen to Smells Like Teen Spirit by Nirvana, and then Hell's Bells by AC/DC, which are both like 5-minute songs. So sit back, relax, and enjoy them, because we're going to be here a while, but it's going to be worth it because they're both good songs. And yeah, that's all I have on our playlist today. So I hope you've been vibing with the theme. We've really been all over the place on this show in the course of the past 2 semesters, but what else are we here for than to have a different vibe going every week? I don't know. That's really it. Yeah, let's just get right into Nirvana and hope you enjoy and have a great Monday.

Hello and welcome to Nostalgical Radio on Simmons Radio The Shark. I'm your host, Charlotte. This week's episode is, I was supposed to do it last week, but it got postponed, and we're doing some yacht rock music. So you just heard Reelin' in the Years by Steely Dan. I just wanted to start with that one because the intro of that song is so phenomenal. I don't know, usually my episodes I try to start, if I don't want to start just speaking, I start with a song that has like a really good intro, and that one just always gets me. It's so good. So I wanted to start with that. I also, that is the song, I heard it a few weeks ago and it inspired me / reminded me that I wanted to do a yacht rock episode. This episode is basically, I did like the kind of country one, and that was kind of like for my like dad and grandfather. I like grew up listening to that type of music with them, and I think this music I definitely grew up listening with my mom and like her side of the family and my uncle, and all just having such like a love and appreciation for this music and really introduced me to it. And I love this type of music so much. If you don't know what the term yacht rock is, it's very just like 70s rock, but kind of like softer. There's obviously still a lot of like guitars and drums, but it's just not as intense as like actual rock. And a lot of the vibe is like, it's summer music. It's what you listen to at the beach, at the lake, on a boat, at a pool, and I just really love it, and it always reminds me of my mom, of my uncle. It reminds me of summer, it reminds me of very specific memories on Cape, it reminds me of specific memories, like, random memories of, like, Florida, or being at a pool, or, like, being in, like, at a hotel, like, it, very random but specific memories, and yeah, I think a lot of that is just because it all reminds me of my mom. But yeah, this, I really like this type of like rock music. It's kind of different from my everyday what I listen to, but it is still holds a big place in my heart, and was very, it shaped a lot of how I find and view music now. And I think I, growing up listening to this, like, kind of gave me an appreciation towards kind of older music as well. And they're just not doing this type of music anymore. Like, I wish there was like modern day yacht rock, but there's just not. So yeah, you heard Steely Dan. We're gonna have some big classics. These songs aren't exactly like super niche, not a lot of listens, etc., but they're just the classics, and I had to show the classics for this episode. So up next, you will hear Ventura Highway by America. And then I'll introduce the song after it plays, because I want it to be a surprise. Please enjoy.

You just heard Long Train Runnin' by the Doobie Brothers and Baker Street by Gary Rafferty. I really love both of those songs, obviously. Doobie Brothers is, I think, when I think of yacht rock and growing up listening to them, I think a lot about the Doobie Brothers just because my mom and uncle and even grandmother all really, really love them and have like met the band and everything like that. And I think I just don't know if I quite would have been introduced to them had it not been through yacht rock and through my family, which is really funny. But yeah, love all of those ones. Very quintessential yacht rock. Up next we have I Saw the Light by Todd Rundgren. I mean, at this point, it's like, it's not an episode of this show if he is not involved. And Be Like a Woman by Chris Rainbow. I've played this song before, and it's not exactly a song that I discovered via yacht rock, but it does fit the bill, and I just love the song, and it's, you know, it's my show, so I can play it. But yeah, please enjoy those. Once again, you're listening to Nostalgic Girl Radio on Simmons Radio The Shark.

Welcome back to Nostalgical Radio and Simmons Radio. The Shark. You just heard, once again, I Saw the Light by Todd, Run, Grin, and Be Like a Woman by Chris Rainbow. Super good. I love those two songs back to back. Up next, One of These Nights by Eagles. I always thought it was The Eagles, but I guess it's just Eagles. This is where we get into, like, I stopped taking creative liberties, and it's, like, very true to the SiriusXM Yacht Rock channel or station. Yeah, One of These Nights, Eagles, The Things We Do for Love, 10cc. I'm gonna do those two back to back, and then we'll play, you know, a little Hall & Oates and a little Kenny Loggins towards the end of the episode. But please enjoy these next two, and I will be back in 8 minutes. Oh my goodness.

All right, we're unfortunately nearing the end. Only three more songs left. The last one I'm gonna kind of play on its own, similar to how I did the first one. And I'll explain a little bit more. No spoilers. I'll explain a little bit more once we get to that. But up next, we have She's Gone by Hall & Oates and Summer Breeze by Seals and Crofts. When I think of, you know, epitome of this whole vibe, it is kind of these two songs. Like, they're a lot softer and not so much really on the, like, rock track like some of these are. And they're just the epitome of this playlist and this whole vibe. And they are played 24/7 on Yacht Rock channels and stations and playlists, etc. But I do really love these ones, so please enjoy the next two songs.

Once again, you just heard She's Gone and Summer Breeze. I would definitely say those are quintessential yacht rock vibes. Love those two songs, especially the build-up of She's Gone by Hall & Oates. That one is so good. So I wanted to end on it feels like as my music taste has, like, evolved, I feel like part of me is like, this isn't your favorite song. Like, you can't really say this is your favorite song. But I think because of the memories, and I remember also extremely specifically, like, the first time I heard this, and it really, I don't, like, know how to describe it without it sounding weird, but just, like, it really got me into, like, not music as a whole, but, like, it got me introduced to all of this type of music, like, kind of opened a lot up for, like, 70s music for me. And I still remember when I heard it, and it is just phenomenal. And every time it's on, it's, like, volume up. It kind of reminds me of, like, certain Queen songs of, like, the first time I heard them. I, like, needed to find out everything about them and their past and their music and everything. And that is kind of how I feel about this song. I've ended up purchasing records from him, and I kind of always go back specifically to this one. He has a lot more popular songs, maybe even objectively better songs, even songs that I feel like now I enjoy listening to more than this one, but I couldn't have done this episode without including it. Anywho, I hope you enjoyed listening to this episode. I will be sure, serious, to put the playlist on my Instagram, because I always say I'll do that and I never do it, and I just looked at my Spotify and only the first episode of this, like, semester was on my page, and yeah, you know, this is the fifth episode I've done, so we kind of gotta do that. But I will post it, upload it, etc. Without any further ado, this will be the last time I'm talking. I'll let this song play and then I'll end. But without any further ado, we have This Is It by Kenny Loggins. Please enjoy.

Yeah, let's say that. This is, I gotta be real with you. Again, I'm feeling like not my top game. And this time, I had plenty of time to like iron out the kinks in this and figure out what I wanted to do. This week, I wasn't as stressed. I felt more on top of stuff. I had time that I could commit to this. And because I had that time and because I knew I had that time, I didn't do that. I kept telling myself that I'd have time to do it later. So I just didn't do it at all. Oops. That's not smart. Don't do that. But yeah. Should I tell you what it is if you don't know? I don't know. I think maybe I won't until after the next three songs I play. But first of all, we started off, I'd say strong. We started off with Let's Get Lost by Carly Rae Jepsen. I've been kind of addicted to Carly Rae Jepsen, specifically this album, Emotion. I don't know what's up with me. I listened to it once and I went, this is kind of some of the best music that's ever been made. And, now I've listened to it probably at least once a week. Sometimes more, but I've been kind of weaning myself off of Carly. If you have been in the car with me in recent times, I have probably played at least a song or this entire album for you. And I don't apologize for that. I was going to say I'm sorry, but I'm not sorry at all. Carly Rae Jepsen is good, and yeah, God forbid. I like that song so much. I love Let's Get Lost. It's not my favorite on the album. If you want to know, you have to ask me personally, face to face. You have to ask me personally, face to face. But it reminds me so much of like summer. It's such a good Emotion. Such a good album all around, whole year round. There's a song for every year, every season. Love that. Anyways, I won't gush about Carly Rae Jepsen forever. Let's listen to Let's listen to some pop punk. How about that? How about Carly Rae Jepsen to, let's say, how's this sound for you? Paramore, Fall Out Boy, Rob Zombie, who's not pop punk? I think that sounds really great. I think we're going to start fun. This is usually how I do my playlist, but I'm doing it, I feel like, in a very objective way here, because the last song of this episode is not like a fun song at all. But we're doing fun music first, and then we slow down as we go. But we're doing fun and fast and punchy, and yeah, anyways. We're going to do Fast in My Car, and then there'll be a Fall Out Boy song and a Rob Zombie song. You're never going to... Well, actually, you might not know the theme yet, but I think it'll become increasingly apparent when you figure out what Rob Zombie song is playing, which you'll know within the first 5 seconds. Anyways, let's play some music again, okay? And then I'll talk to you about the music, and then we'll play more music, and you kind of get the gist of how this works by now, I hope. We're on the 14th episode, even though I think at least one episode didn't air. We're on the 14th, technically 13th episode, so whatever. Let's do more music. I'll see you in 9 minutes. More than 9 minutes. I'll see you soon. I'll miss you. Okay.

Hi. Hi. I had all that time to come up with a good way to segue back into talking, but I didn't come up with one. Anyways, as you may remember, this is Ready Ready Radio on Simmons Radio The Shark. What you just heard was, first, Fast in My Car by Paramore. Then, oh geez, come on. Sorry, we... Not helpful. I swear I'm not putting off... Tell That Mick He Just Made My List of Things to Do Today by Fall Out Boy. I was trying to expand the title, and it was not letting me. And then finally, you heard Dragula by Rob Zombie. Okay, if you have not guessed already, or if you haven't guessed already, if you're playing along at home and trying to guess the theme and don't know what the theme is, the theme is car, is driving. And this is kind of lazy, I know. Originally, this was going to be a much more interesting playlist. And I kind of failed at making it, like, super interesting. There was going to be more here. Apologies. I mean, it's not bad. It has good songs. I just feel like I could have thought of more interesting songs to put on the playlist and given it, like, a fun spin. But I didn't. I didn't do that, and I'm so sorry for that. But I hope you enjoyed listening to those last three songs. Actually, we've listened to four songs so far, and all of them I think are good. I'll let you in on a secret. I think every single song on this playlist is good. It's almost like I made it. I was going to say something. I'm sorry. I know you're like, if you're listening to this and you're going, oh my God, you always were going to say something, but you forgot. I was trying to think of interesting things to say. I've been in a bit of a tizzy today. It's not been going perfectly for me. Not in like an overall like bad way. It's just like a lot of things have been happening and then falling through. And it's just like kind of, it's inconvenient. I've been having an inconvenient day, but I'm trying to go on despite it. And I am going on despite it. So you should applaud me. Anyways, I was trying to think of things to say, and then I just started playing the Wordle, and I got really frustrated that I couldn't figure out the Wordle. And in playing the Wordle, I forgot everything I was going to say. I would ask for advice on the Wordle, but that's not what this is for. This show is not, that's not what this is for. One thing to say. And then we can go on to the music, because this is kind of a little bit of a nothing break right now, is that Fast in My Car by Paramore is, I believe, my friend Theo's, one of his favorite songs from Paramore. And if it's not, and if I'm misremembering which one it is, I know it's off the same album, but if it's not, he's not listening and he can't correct me. So... it's your favorite song now, buddy. I'm glad that it is, because it's a good one. It's a fun one. Love some Paramore. Anyways, let me try and remember how this ought to go. I think we're going to do three more songs. This is going to be a bit of a long break again. We're going to do three more songs. I'll talk. We'll do two songs. I'll talk again, and then it'll be the last one, and then good night. I waved. You can't see, but I waved. Yeah, let's just do this next song. It's by an artist that you've heard on the show before many a time. But I kind of had to do it because I was like, oh my God, of course, I can't forget her. So this is Driving Down to LA by Ezra Furman. Okay, see you soon.

Hello, hello. That was, I believe, I don't want to do math. Why do I always do this to myself? 3 plus 4 plus 4 is, oh God, I'm getting embarrassed that I've said the numbers out loud so you know what math I'm trying to do. And now I'm looking, that's 11 minutes. I left you for 11 minutes in some collection of seconds. And I hope you enjoyed the music. This is going to be the funniest section of me reading names of songs out here on Ready Ready Radio on Simmons Radio the Shark. But first you heard, as I said, Driving Down to LA by Ezra Furman. Then you heard I Drove All Night by Cyndi Lauper. And then you heard Drive All Night by Tori Amos. Thank you. What do I want to say here? I have like a little thing I could say about each song, but I don't know which one I should expand the most on. Okay, we'll leave Ezra Furman for now. You know, love her very dearly. Transangelic Exodus, amazing album, which is what Driving Down to LA is off of. Great, great song. The like whooshing, almost percussion-y sound at the beginning and the end, that's a Money Counter. If you wanted to know, I Drove All Night. This is one of Cyndi Lauper's like biggest songs after, you know, Girls Just Want to Have Fun and a couple of others. But this is one of her biggest songs, and I'm a fan. I'm a Cyndi fan. I have a CD of some of, I think it's her greatest hits, and I keep all of my CDs in a giant booklet so I can carry them around, because when I began collecting CDs, I was using them to listen to them strictly in my car, because I had a car that didn't have an aux cord, et cetera, et cetera. So I just kept a bunch of CDs in my car, and then eventually keeping them in the cases was too much, and they kept getting broken. Actually, this only happened to like one or two, but it was making me upset and there was no space to put them. So I got a booklet, or my family got me a booklet. Thank you so much. And I've since upgraded to a much larger one. Anyways, when you see hers in there, it's in, I organize all of my discs by artist's name, alphabetical. And she's in the C section, obviously. And the disc is bright green, and I have a lot of gay friends, and whenever they see that, they're always like, oh my God, is that Brat? And I'm like, no, Brat is one page over. Brat is a white disc, if you were wondering. Quite misleading. It is not the green, the bright green one is not Brat by Charlie XCX, but we can listen to Brat if you want. By listening to Cyndi Lauper, I think more people should really indulge in some of like older, I'm a fan of the 80s, I'll admit it. I think more people should indulge in 80s pop just in general. I think she's also, Cyndi Lauper herself is a very good vocalist and very, very sweet, nice person, I've heard. And I've been playing a lot of Tori Amos, and by a lot, I think she was just on the last episode, and maybe the one before that, but I can't remember. I know she was on the last one. I advise you to look up Tori Amos' Big Wheel and look at the album cover, because I think she looks absolutely bonkers on this album cover, and I love it. I think it's great. I think it is so good, but she does look bonkers. Anyways. For the sake of time, because these next two songs I want to talk, next three songs I want to talk about, but we're going to do a break in between the whatever. I want to talk about the last songs I have to play a lot. So for the sake of time, we're gonna hop right back into listening to music. Just two songs this time. I won't be gone forever. I'll be back to talk to you about that, to tell you about them and my thoughts. Some real shoddy transitions happen in here between talk and music, but that's okay because you appreciate me for all of my flaws. Can I just say also, I'm not allowed to bring in any beverages or food
except for closed water bottles. And I got myself a nice hot chocolate with a sugar cookie flavor shot in it before this. And it was hot for like, it was too hot to drink for like 20 minutes after I got it. And I got it at 7. So when I started drinking it, it was like 7:20 and I was reading a book and I was not doing a good job of drinking and reading the book. So I kept putting it down. And now I'm looking at it outside the window of the studio and I want it so bad, but I can't have it. I feel like a dog. Okay. We're going to play the music now, but thank you for listening to my plight.

Hi. Oh my God, I love Tracy Chapman so much. If the choice was between saving me or Tracy Chapman, I would save her 100 times. If it was the choice of saving Tracy Chapman or 500 puppies, I would choose Tracy Chapman. Oh my God. I know that, like, Fast Car, everybody knows Fast Car. Everybody knows Fast Car. But oh my God, dude. Fast Car by Tracy Chapman? God. What you heard before that was Passenger Seat by Death Cab for Cutie. But you just heard Fast Car by Tracy Chapman, and oh my God, is she just so God. Okay, to be fair to Death Cab for Cutie, Passenger Seat, also a very, very lovely song that makes me sad, but Fast Car is just, it does something to you. And Luke Combs, I'm coming for you. Allegedly. I'm not, it's fine. It's okay to release a bad cover of a song. It's fine, and it's not. It's okay. It's okay. It's okay to do that. It's okay. I'm calming myself. I'm not doing breathing exercises. I can tell you for one that I'm not doing breathing exercises, but I'm calming myself. I'll step back from the mic to do a breathing exercise. Okay. I took a deep breath. Anyways, God, Fast Car is just really good. I could point you to all the things about it that make it so good, but I can't articulate myself properly enough. I will tell you a story though about a time I was trapped in a car listening to this song. I used to work at an organic food store, at a natural food market, and I was the employee that lived closest to the store. So that meant sometimes when they needed to do like something small there, they would call me up and be like, hey, can you please do this? And I'd be like, yeah, sure. And sometimes they'd pay me for this, depending on how much of an ask it was. Okay, most of the time they paid me for this. Well, whatever. Okay, this is not an indictment of my former job. They were, for the most part, quite lovely. Anyways, one time they were like, hey, we just got a delivery of a bunch of food, but it's a Monday and we're not open Mondays, so we need someone to bring it all inside because it is going to melt and also get rained on. And I went, I can do that for you. So I drove over, and when I was driving over, I noticed, there's like a lot of cars that seem to be stuck going one direction. But that surely will pass by the time I'm done. I was stuck in traffic for an hour trying to go 5 minutes. I tried to get around it. I failed. But the whole time I was listening to my Tracy Chapman's Greatest Hits CD. And it was lovely. I had my windows down. I was trying to make a time of it. People would like nod along to it. I was like, yep, Tracy Chapman, God bless. Love her. Anyways, we're going to wrap it up tonight, and we're going to end on time. Actually, there will not be a second over. We're going to end it with Backseat Girl by Jane Remover. Okay, so love this song also very much. This is a very good album. Very much enjoy Census Designated. Very, very good album. Yeah, I don't know. I don't have that much more to say that won't end up being a large tangent that will take up all the time. So we're just gonna end it here. Thank you very much for listening to this episode of Ready Ready Radio on Simmons Radio The Shark. Once again, I was your host, Mina, and after this broadcast ends, I will once again return into nothing. And that's sad, but that's the truth of it. It was. Is Tuesday, March 24th, 8:54 p.m. And yeah, this is Jane Remover with a Backseat Girl. Don't know why I'm saying it like that. That's just the truth. Good night. Love you. Bye.

All right, hey guys, welcome back to Dark Roast on Simmons Radio The Shark. I'm your host, Bryn Williamson, and today our theme is like mid-80s into the 90s rock music, I guess, inspired by the fact that I've recently re-entered my Guns N' Roses era, and it's been a really long time. I was like, remember really getting into them for the first time when I was like in middle school and a child. So now they're back because November Rain started like being a song that people were using as a sound on TikTok. And I was like, man, this is so unfair because now like people are going to think that I only know this song from TikTok when really like we go way back. So now I've been listening to Use Your Illusion 1 and 2, the albums, in full recently a lot, just to be like, yeah, I do know these music, like I'm ahead of the times, you know, and it's obviously great stuff. So that being said, I would say Use Your Illusion 2 is probably my favorite of the albums. It really is close to no skips, like I think it's nearly perfect, but we're not going to play any songs from it on the show today because I went in kind of a different direction. But we're going to kick off the show with Breathe in the Air by Pink Floyd. And then Guns N' Roses are going to visit us with their one little acoustic song, which is Patience. Because just fit in and like, it's a solid deep cut that I think is a really good song. So we're going to play that, even though it's not off of my favorite album. But yeah, that's what the vibes are for today. Hope you're as excited as I am. And here is Breathe in the Air by Pink Floyd.

All right, that was Daughter by Pearl Jam on Dark Roast on Simmons Radio, The Shark. And yeah, fire song. Hope we're enjoying the playlist so far. We've already had our Guns N' Roses moment because they fit really early in the playlist. So everyone say goodbye to Guns N' Roses. We'll miss them. I will be back on that train later today, I'm sure, but can only play one song per artist on the show. So, to spread the love, next up we have Californication by the Red Hot Chili Peppers, and then we're going to hear Simple Man by Lynyrd Skynyrd. So, even more epic rock artists of the time, and that's really all I have to say about it. So, enjoy Californication.

That was Everlong by the Foo Fighters on Dark Roast on Simmons Radio The Shark, keeping in theme with our mid to late 80s, 90s rock vibe of the day. So I hope, once again, that you've been enjoying this episode. I really, like, I don't even know what else to say. Like, these are all bangers, and that's kind of all I have in terms of context, is just that they're good songs. I guess this next one is kind of a fun story. It's Immigrant Song by Led Zeppelin, and there's this, like, vocals part in the beginning of it that sounds just like my blender. And for a while I was like, would be using my blender, and I was like, what song is that? Like, I know a song that starts like that. And now when I hear this song, I can't unhear it, because I figured out that this is the song that my blender sounds like. So get excited to learn what my blender sounds like. It sounds like the beginning of Immigrant Song by Led Zeppelin. And then following that, we're going to listen to Paranoid by Black Sabbath. And then we'll hop back on here and introduce the next few. So lock in on my blender sounds, because here they come. Immigrant Song by Led Zeppelin.

back again on Dark Roast on Simmons Radio The Shark with our 80s, 90s rock themed playlist. And there's two songs left in it, and they're both relatively long songs, so I came back to introduce them both in case you forget during the next 10 minutes in which these songs will play. But yeah, we just heard Paranoid by Black Sabbath, epic song. And next up, we are going to listen to Smells Like Teen Spirit by Nirvana, and then Hell's Bells by AC/DC, which are both like 5-minute songs. So sit back, relax, and enjoy them, because we're going to be here a while, but it's going to be worth it because they're both good songs. And yeah, that's all I have on our playlist today. So I hope you've been vibing with the theme. We've really been all over the place on this show in the course of the past 2 semesters, but what else are we here for than to have a different vibe going every week? I don't know. That's really it. Yeah, let's just get right into Nirvana and hope you enjoy and have a great Monday.

everybody. Welcome back to Radio Rewind. I'm your host, Maddie, and we just listened to Let's Dance by David Bowie and Edge of 17 by Stevie Nicks. I'm so excited to be back, you guys. This is the first time I've hosted in a very long time. We had cancellations because of weather, and then we had spring break, and then we had my personal cancellations that I had to do for other things. But I'm so excited to be back in the studio and spinning tunes for you guys. Yeah, we have a great set ahead of us. I'm really excited. I did some creative things with the songs, kind of theming it around just like spring and like finally seeing the sun again, which I'm very excited for. Really excited for residential campus to be littered with wildlife. So really exciting things coming for us. But yeah, you're listening to Simmons Radio the Shark, and this is Radio Rewind.

All right, sorry, I had to cut that one off. I just want to butt in, and you guys just listen to When I Come Around by Green Day and Are You Gonna Be My Girl by Jet. I wanted to butt in because I have got a string of songs that we got to get through, and I don't want to interrupt, so I wanted to interrupt now so I don't have to do it later. But anyways, yeah, let's just keep getting going into it. Like I said, I've got a good string of songs, and I can't interrupt them, so yeah.

All right, guys. So we heard Getting Better and Here Comes the Sun, both by the Beatles, and then Island in the Sun by Weezer, Walking on Sunshine by Katrina and the Waves. It's pretty obvious. I wanted to do more like, I guess, spring sort of songs for this one, just because it's sunny, which is really surprising. I mean, today wasn't sunny, but for the most part, we've been seeing a lot more sun, which is nice. I get to get to open up the window in my apartment, and I actually get sunshine as opposed to having to turn my light on if I want to see anything. So really fun, really wonderful. Yeah, we have a couple more in that general vibe, and then we'll end on some more unrelated, just sort of nice songs. But yeah.

All right, we are just on the tail end of tonight's show, but we just heard Walking on the Sun by Smash Mouth, Pocket Full of Sunshine by Natasha Bedingfield, and You Really Got Me by The Kinks. Yeah, I don't know, I like all the songs I picked out, very upbeat. We're kind of winding down, so I have some sort of slower ones at the tail end, but yeah. This is Radio Rewind on Simmons Radio The Shark, and I'm your host, Maddie, so let's finish it up.

0: All right, so that was our show for tonight. We ended off with Santeria by Sublime and That Green Gentleman by Panic at the Disco. Yeah, we're ending a little bit early today. I had just a couple songs to play, not as many as normal, but yeah, thank you all so much for listening. It's been a pleasure, and I will see you all next week.
1: Hey guys, this is Abigail, your host of In the Loop on Simmons Radio The Shark. I wanted to start this broadcast off with some talking, because I just finished season one of Heated Rivalry, and wow, was that show insane. I have loved hockey for literally my entire life. My mom is Canadian, and I am my father's daughter, so I feel like it was kind of in my blood. But anyways, absolutely insane show, 10 out of 10, recommend, no notes. I just thought it was really fun and really cute. And I can't believe I have to wait almost a year and a half for the next next season to come out. I don't know if I can wait that long. I'm really excited. But yeah, that's literally all I wanted to say, was that Heated Rivalry was my very first in of the week, because I don't know how much longer I can wait for the next season. Anyways, lots of good music to start off for today. Let me figure out what is going on with this Wi-Fi network, and then I'll get it up. Okay, we have Forever by Noah Kahan to start it off, which is one of my favorite songs that he's ever written. It might be my favorite, actually, of all time, but we'll see how that goes with the announcement of his new album, so yeah, thanks for tuning in. This is Abigail on Simmons Radio The Shark.

That was Risk by Gracie Abrams. Before that were some of my new favorite songs. You have Dinner Party by Niall Horan that actually just came out around last week. And it's a really, really solid song. And I really am excited for his new album. After that was Slow Dance by Clairo, which is one of my favorites of hers. Her album is like 2 years old, year and a half or so. But love Clairo always. And I just wanted to say that I always take a risk whenever I eat a baby carrot nowadays, because apparently it took my body 22 years to make my mouth and my throat itch every time I eat a carrot. So I've been staying away from carrots, but I know some people are really weird where they can't eat it, like they can't eat a raw carrot, but if you cook the carrot, then they can eat it. So I tried that, and I unfortunately cannot eat cooked carrots, which means I'm probably having to say goodbye to carrot cake, which is leaving a hole in my heart because I love carrot cake. I think it's really underrated, and it makes me sad when nobody picks carrot cake because I think it's delicious. Anyways, next up we have Don't Smile by Sabrina Carpenter. This is one of my favorite songs off of her album 2 albums ago. And then we have Harry Styles and Taylor Swift. But thanks for tuning in to Simmons Radio the Shark. I'm Abigail, and this is In the Loop.

That was Out of the Woods by Taylor Swift. I chose her version because I actually do like it better. Thanks for tuning into The Loop. My name is Abigail, and this is Simmons Radio The Shark.

Shout out Hazel for calling my song lineup exceptional, because this actually looks completely different until about midnight, and then I realized I wanted to change everything. So I kept the first three songs and then changed everything else. So thanks, Hazel. Next up, we have Ariana Grande and Chapel Roan. So thanks for tuning in to Simmons Radio The Shark.

That was California by Chapel Roan. Guys, I love that song. And I sometimes skip it when I'm listening to her album. I really can't lie. Because sometimes I'm just more in a let me jump around and dance kind of mood. And that song is kind of slower, but I actually like that. I've played this next song a few times, but it's so good that I couldn't keep it off today. It's Buck Cranberry by Conan Gray. And then I'll play a few, I guess, throwbacks. Not really, I don't know. But those are after Vodka Cranberry. But thanks for tuning in to Simmons Radio The Shark. I'm Abigail, and I'm your host of The Loop.

That was this year's Song of the Year at the Grammys, Wildflower by Billie Eilish. Next up, I have a song I haven't listened to in a really long time, but I go through phases with the album where I listen to it on a loop for like a week and then I don't listen to it again for like 2 years. The album is Sing to Me Instead by Ben Platt, and I really, really love him. This song is called Share Your Dress, and I need to listen to the rest of his music because he really does have an incredible voice. But thanks for tuning in to Simmons Radio The Shark. And next up, we have, after Ben Platt, we have Fire and Gold by B. Miller and Running Out of Time by Ash. Thanks for tuning into The Loop.

That was Fire and Gold by B. Miller, and that's one of my favorite throwbacks. I also go with Phases with her, too. So, yeah, thanks for tuning in to Simmons Radio The Shark. I'm Abigail, your host of The Loop, and I'll see you next week.

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Hi. It's Tuesday, March 24th. It is 8:03 p.m. My laptop's not in a good position for me to read that information to you. And this is Ready, Ready, Radio on Simmons Radio the Shark. Hi. It's me again. I'm back with maybe an even more rushed concept. Yeah, let's say that. This is, I gotta be real with you. Again, I'm feeling like not my top game. And this time it's like it wasn't I had plenty of time to like iron out the kinks in this and figure out what I wanted to do. This week I wasn't as stressed. I felt more on top of stuff. I had time that I could commit to this. And because I had that time and because I knew I had that time, I didn't do that. I kept telling myself that I'd have time to do it later. So I just didn't do it at all. Oops. That's not smart. Don't do that. But yeah, should I tell you what it is if you don't know? I don't know. I think maybe I won't until after the next three songs I play. But first of all, what was we started off I'd say strong. We started off with Let's Get Lost by Carly Rae Jepsen. I've been kind of addicted to Carly Rae Jepsen specifically this album Emotion. I don't know what's up with me. I listened to it once and I went, this is kind of some of the best music that's ever been made. And now I've listened to it probably at least once a week. Sometimes more, but I've been kind of weaning myself off of Carly. If you have been in the car with me in recent times, I have probably played at least a song or this entire album for you. And I don't apologize for that. I was going to say I'm sorry, but I'm not sorry at all. Carly Rae Jepsen is good, and yeah, God forbid. I like that song so much. I love Let's Get Lost. It's not my favorite on the album. If you want to know, you have to ask me personally, face to face. You have to ask me personally, face to face. But it reminds me so much of like summer. It's such a good this Emotion's such a good album all around whole year round. There's a song for every season. Love that. Anyways, I won't gush about Carly Rae Jepsen forever. Let's listen to some pop punk. How about that? How about Carly Rae Jepsen to, let's say, how's this sound for you? Paramore, Fall Out Boy, Rob Zombie, who's not pop punk? I think that sounds really great. I think we're gonna start fun. This is usually how I do my playlist, but I'm doing it, I feel like, in a very objective way here because the last song of this episode is not like a fun song at all. But we're doing fun music first, and then we slow down as we go. But we're doing fun and fast and punchy and yeah. Anyways, we're gonna do fast in my car, and then there'll be a Fall Out Boy song and a Rob Zombie song. You're never gonna. Well, actually, you might not know the theme yet. But I think it'll become increasingly apparent when you figure out what Rob Zombie song is playing, which you'll know within the first 5 seconds. Anyways. Let's play some music again, okay? And then I'll talk to you about the music, and then we'll play more music. And you kind of get the gist of how this works by now, I hope. We're on the 14th episode, even though I think at least one episode didn't air. We're on the 14th, technically 13th episode. So, whatever. Let's do more music. I'll see you in 9 minutes. More than 9 minutes. I'll see you soon. I'll miss you. Okay.

Hi. Hi. I had all that time to come up with a good way to segue back into talking, but I didn't come up with one. Anyways, as you may remember, this is Ready Ready Radio on Simmons Radio The Shark. What you just heard was, first, Fast in My Car by Paramore. Then, oh geez, come on. Sorry, we... Not helpful. I swear I'm not putting off... Tell That Mick He Just Made My List of Things to Do Today by Fall Out Boy. I was trying to expand the title, and it was not letting me. And then finally, you heard Dragula by Rob Zombie. Okay, if you have not guessed already, or if you haven't guessed already, if you're playing along at home and trying to guess the theme and don't know what the theme is, the theme is car, is driving. And this is kind of lazy, I know. Originally, this was going to be a much more interesting playlist. And I kind of failed at making it, like, super interesting. There was going to be more here. Apologies. I mean, it's not bad. It has good songs. I just feel like I could have thought of more interesting songs to put on the playlist and given it, like, a fun spin. But I didn't. I didn't do that, and I'm so sorry for that. But I hope you enjoyed listening to those last three songs. Actually, we've listened to four songs so far, and all of them I think are good. I'll let you in on a secret. I think every single song on this playlist is good. It's almost like I made it. I was going to say something. I'm sorry. I know you're like, if you're listening to this and you're going, oh my God, you always were going to say something, but you forgot. I was trying to think of interesting things to say. I've been in a bit of a tizzy today. It's not been going perfectly for me. Not in like an overall like bad way. It's just like a lot of things have been happening and then falling through. And it's just like kind of, it's inconvenient. I've been having an inconvenient day, but I'm trying to go on despite it. And I am going on despite it. So you should applaud me. Anyways, I was trying to think of things to say, and then I just started playing the Wordle, and I got really frustrated that I couldn't figure out the Wordle, and in playing the Wordle, I forgot everything I was going to say. I would ask for advice on the Wordle, but that's not what this is for. This show is not, that's not what this is for. One thing to say, and then we can go on to the music, because this is kind of a little bit of a nothing break right now, is that Fast in My Car by Paramore is, I believe, my friend Theo's, one of his favorite songs from Paramore. And if it's not, and if I'm misremembering which one it is, I know it's off the same album, but if it's not, he's not listening and he can't correct me. So it's your favorite song now, buddy. I'm glad that it is, because it's a good one. It's a fun one. Love some Paramore. Anyways, let me try and remember how this ought to go. I think we're going to do three more songs. This is going to be a bit of a long break again. We're going to do three more songs. I'll talk. We'll do two songs. I'll talk again. And then it will be the last one. And then good night. I waved. You can't see, but I waved. Let's just do this next song. It's by an artist that you've heard on the show before many a time. But I kind of had to do it because I was like, oh my God, of course, I can't forget her. So this is Driving Down to LA by Ezra Furman. Okay, see you soon.

Hello, hello. That was, I believe, I don't want to do math. Why do I always do this to myself? 3 + 4 + 4 is, oh God, I'm getting embarrassed that I've said the numbers out loud so you know what math I'm trying to do. And now I'm looking, that's 11 minutes. I left you for 11 minutes in some collection of seconds. And I hope you enjoyed the music. This is going to be the funniest section of me reading names of songs out here on Ready Ready Radio on Simmons Radio the Shark. But first you heard, as I said, Driving Down to LA by Ezra Furman. Then you heard I Drove All Night by Cyndi Lauper. And then you heard Drive All Night by Tori Amos. Thank you. What do I want to say here? I have like a little thing I could say about each song, but I don't know which one I should expand the most on. Okay, we'll leave Ezra Furman for now. You know, love her very dearly. Transangelic Exodus, amazing album, which is what Driving Down to LA is off of. Great, great song. The like whooshing, almost percussion-y sound at the beginning and the end, that's a Money Counter. If you wanted to know, I Drove All Night. This is one of Cyndi Lauper's like biggest songs after, you know, Girls Just Want to Have Fun and a couple of others. But this is one of her biggest songs, and I'm a fan. I'm a Cyndi fan. I have a CD of some of, I think it's her greatest hits, and I keep all of my CDs in a giant booklet so I can carry them around, because when I began collecting CDs, I was using them to listen to them strictly in my car, because I had a car that didn't have an aux cord, et cetera, et cetera. So I just kept a bunch of CDs in my car, and then eventually keeping them in the cases was too much, and they kept getting broken. Actually, this only happened to like one or two, but it was making me upset and there was no space to put them. So I got a booklet, or my family got me a booklet. Thank you so much. And I've since upgraded to a much larger one. Anyways, when you see hers in there, it's in, I organize all of my discs by artist's name, alphabetical. And she's in the C section, obviously. She's in the C section, obviously. And the disc is bright green, and I have a lot of gay friends, and whenever they see that, they're always like, oh my God, is that Brat? And I'm like, no, Brat is one page over. Brat is a white disc, if you were wondering. Quite misleading. It is not the green, the bright green one is not Brat by Charlie XCX, but we can listen to Brat if you want. Yeah. Anyways, by listening to Cyndi Lauper, I think more people should really indulge in some of like older, I'm a fan of the 80s. I'll admit it. I think more people should indulge in 80s pop just in general. I think she's also, Cyndi Lauper herself is a very good vocalist and very, very sweet, nice person, I've heard. And I've been playing a lot of Tori Amos, and by a lot, I think she was just on the last episode and maybe the one before that, but I can't remember. I know she was on the last one. I advise you to look up Tori Amos' Big Wheel and look at the album cover, because I think she looks absolutely bonkers on this album cover, and I love it. I think it's great. I think it is so good, but she does look bonkers. Anyways. For the sake of time, because these next two songs I want to talk, next three songs I want to talk about, but we're going to do a break in between the whatever. I want to talk about the last songs I have to play a lot. So for the sake of time, we're going to hop right back into listening to music. Just two songs this time. I won't be gone forever. I'll be back to talk to you about that, to tell you about them and my thoughts. Some real shoddy transitions happening here between talk and music, but that's okay, because you appreciate me for all of my flaws. Can I just say also, I'm not allowed to bring in any beverages or food
except for closed water bottles. And I got myself a nice hot chocolate with a sugar cookie flavor shot in it before this. And it was hot for like, it was too hot to drink for like 20 minutes after I got it. And I got it at 7. So when I started drinking it, it was like 7:20 and I was reading a book. And I was not doing a good job of drinking and reading the book, so I kept putting it down. And now I'm looking at it outside the window of the studio, and I want it so bad, but I can't have it. I feel like a dog. Okay, we're gonna play the music now. But thank you for listening to my plight.

Hi. Oh my God, I love Tracy Chapman so much. If the choice was between saving me or Tracy Chapman, I would save her 100 times. If it was the choice of saving Tracy Chapman or 500 puppies, I would choose Tracy Chapman. Oh my God. I know that like Fast Car, everybody knows Fast Car. Everybody knows Fast Car. But oh my God, dude. Fast Car by Tracy Chapman? God. What you heard before that was Passenger Seat by Death Cab for Cutie. But you just heard Fast Car by Tracy Chapman, and oh my God, is she just so God. Okay, to be fair, to Death Cab for Cutie, Passenger Seat, also a very, very lovely song that makes me sad. But Fast Car is just it does something to you. And Luke Combs, I'm coming for you. Allegedly. I'm not, it's fine. It's okay to release a bad cover of a song. It's fine and it's not. It's okay. It's okay. It's okay to do that. It's okay. I'm calming myself. I'm not doing breathing exercises. I can tell you for one that I'm not doing breathing exercises, but I'm calming myself. I'll step back from the mic to do a breathing exercise. Okay. I took a deep breath. Anyways, God, Fast Car is just really good. I could point to you to all the things about it that make it so good, but I won't. I won't. Well, I kind of can't. I can't articulate myself properly enough. I will tell you a story though about a time I was trapped in a car listening to this song. I used to work at an organic food store, at a natural food market, and I was the employee that lived closest to the store. So that meant sometimes when they needed to do like something small there, they would call me up and be like, "Hey, can you please do this?" And I'd be like, "Yeah, sure." And sometimes they'd pay me for this, depending on how much of an ask it was. Okay, most of the time they paid me for this. Well, whatever. Okay, this is not an indictment of my former job. They were, for the most part, quite lovely. Anyways, one time they were like, "Hey, we just got a delivery of a bunch of food, but it's a Monday and we're not open Mondays, so we need someone to bring it all inside because it is going to melt and also get rained on." And I went, "I can do that for you." So I drove over, and when I was driving over, I noticed, there's like a lot of cars that seem to be stuck going one direction. But that surely will pass by the time I'm done. I was stuck in traffic for an hour trying to go 5 minutes. I tried to get around it. I failed. But the whole time I was listening to my Tracy Chapman's Greatest Hits CD. And it was lovely. I had my windows down. I was trying to make a time of it. People would like nod along to it. I was like, "Yep, Tracy Chapman. God bless. Love her." Anyways, we're gonna wrap it up tonight, and we're gonna end on time, actually. There will not be a second over. We're gonna end it with "Backseat Girl" by Jane Remover. Okay, so love this song also very much. This is a very good album. Very much enjoy census designated. Very, very good album. Yeah, I don't know. I don't have that much more to say that won't end up being a large tangent that will take up all the time. So we're just gonna end it here. Thank you very much for listening to this episode of Ready Ready Radio on Simmons Radio the Shark. Once again, I was your host, Mina, and after this broadcast ends, I will once again return into nothing. And that's sad, but that's the truth of it. Yeah. Is Tuesday, March 24th, 8:54 p.m. And yeah, this is Jane Remover with a Backseat Girl. Don't know why I'm saying it like that. That's just the truth. Good night. Love you. Bye.

All right, hey guys, welcome back to Dark Roast on Simmons Radio The Shark. I'm your host, Bryn Williamson, and today our theme is like mid-80s into the 90s rock music, I guess, inspired by the fact that I've recently re-entered my Guns N' Roses era, and it's been a really long time. I was like, remember really getting into them for the first time when I was like in middle school and a child. So now they're back because November Rain started like being a song that people were using as a sound on TikTok. And I was like, man, this is so unfair because now like people are going to think that I only know this song from TikTok when really like we go way back. So now I've been listening to Use Your Illusion 1 and 2, the albums, in full recently a lot, just to be like, yeah, I do know these music, like I'm ahead of the times, you know, and it's obviously great stuff. So that being said, I would say Use Your Illusion 2 is probably my favorite of the albums. It really is close to no skips, like I think it's nearly perfect, but we're not going to play any songs from it on the show today because I went in kind of a different direction. But we're going to kick off the show with Breathe in the Air by Pink Floyd. And then Guns N' Roses are going to visit us with their one little acoustic song, which is Patience. Because just fit in and like, it's a solid deep cut that I think is a really good song. So we're going to play that, even though it's not off of my favorite album. But yeah, that's what the vibes are for today. Hope you're as excited as I am. And here is Breathe in the Air by Pink Floyd.

All right, that was Daughter by Pearl Jam on Dark Roast on Simmons Radio, The Shark. And yeah, fire song. Hope we're enjoying the playlist so far. We've already had our Guns N' Roses moment because they fit really early in the playlist. So everyone say goodbye to Guns N' Roses. We'll miss them. I will be back on that train later today, I'm sure, but can only play one song per artist on the show. So, to spread the love, next up we have Californication by the Red Hot Chili Peppers, and then we're going to hear Simple Man by Lynyrd Skynyrd. So, even more epic rock artists of the time, and that's really all I have to say about it. So, enjoy Californication.

That was Everlong by the Foo Fighters on Dark Roast on Simmons Radio The Shark, keeping in theme with our mid to late 80s, 90s rock vibe of the day. So I hope, once again, that you've been enjoying this episode. I really, like, I don't even know what else to say. Like, these are all bangers, and that's kind of all I have. In terms of context, is just that they're good songs.

I guess this next one is kind of a fun story. It's Immigrant Song by Led Zeppelin. And there's this, like, vocals part in the beginning of it that sounds just like my blender. And for a while, I was, like, would be using my blender. And I was like, what song is that? Like, I know a song that starts like that. And now when I hear this song, I can't unhear it because I figured out that this is the song that my blender sounds like. So get excited to learn what my blender sounds like. It sounds like the beginning of Immigrant Song by Led Zeppelin. And then following that, we're going to listen to Paranoid by Black Sabbath. And then we'll hop back on here and introduce the next few. So lock in on my blender sounds, because here they come. Immigrant Song by Led Zeppelin.

back again on Dark Roast on Simmons Radio The Shark with our 80s, 90s rock themed playlist. And there's two songs left in it, and they're both relatively long songs, so I came back to introduce them both in case you forget during the next 10 minutes in which these songs will play. But yeah, we just heard Paranoid by Black Sabbath, epic song. And next up, we are going to listen to Smells Like Teen Spirit by Nirvana, and then Hell's Bells by AC/DC, which are both like 5-minute songs. So sit back, relax, and enjoy them, because we're going to be here a while, but it's going to be worth it because they're both good songs. And yeah, that's all I have on our playlist today. So I hope you've been vibing with the theme. We've really been all over the place on this show in the course of the past 2 semesters, but what else are we here for than to have a different vibe going every week? I don't know, that's really it. Yeah, let's just get right into Nirvana and hope you enjoy and have a great Monday.

everybody. Welcome back to Radio Rewind. I'm your host, Maddie. And we just listened to Let's Dance by David Bowie and Edge of 17 by Stevie Nicks. I'm so excited to be back, you guys. This is the first time I've hosted in a very long time. We had cancellations because of weather, and then we had spring break, and then we had my personal cancellations that I had to do for other things. But I'm so excited to be back in the studio and spinning tunes for you guys. Yeah, we have a great set ahead of us. I'm really excited. I did some creative things with the songs, kind of theming it around just like spring and like finally seeing the sun again, which I'm very excited for. Really excited for residential campus to be littered with wildlife. So really exciting things coming for us. But yeah, you're listening to Simmons Radio the Shark, and this is Radio Rewind.

take my hand and come with me, because you look so fine that I really want to make you mine. I say you look so fine that I really want to make you mine. 4, 5, 6, come on and get your kicks. Now you don't need the money when you look like that, do you, honey?

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I said, you look so fine that I really wanna make you mine. Come on and get your kicks. Now you don't need

right. 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I just want to butt in, and you guys just listened to When I Come Around by Green Day and Are You Gonna Be My Girl by Jet. I wanted to butt in because I have got a string of songs that we got to get through, and I don't want to interrupt, so I wanted to interrupt now so I don't have to later. But anyways, yeah, let's just keep going into it. Like I said, I've got a good string of songs, and I can't interrupt them, so yeah.

right, guys. So we heard Getting Better and Here Comes the Sun, both by the Beatles, and then Island in the Sun by Weezer, Walking on Sunshine by Katrina and the Waves. It's pretty obvious. I wanted to do more, like, I guess spring sort of songs for this one, just because it's sunny, which is really surprising. I mean, today wasn't sunny, but for the most part, we've been seeing a lot more sun, which is nice. I get to get to open up the window in my apartment, and I actually get sunshine as opposed to having to turn my light on if I want to see anything. So really fun, really wonderful. Yeah, we have a couple more in that general vibe, and then we'll end on some more unrelated, just sort of nice songs. But yeah.

All right, we are just on the tail end of tonight's show, but we just heard Walking on the Sun by Smash Mouth, Pocket Full of Sunshine by Natasha Bedingfield, and You Really Got Me by The Kinks. Yeah, I don't know, I like all the songs I picked out, very upbeat. We're kind of winding down, so I have some sort of slower ones on the tail end, but yeah. This is Radio Rewind on Simmons Radio The Shark, and I'm your host, Maddie, so let's finish it up.

0: right, so that was our show for tonight. We ended off with Santeria by Sublime and That Green Gentleman by Panic at the Disco. We're ending a little bit early today. I had just a couple songs to play, not as many as normal, but yeah, thank you all so much for listening. It's been a pleasure, and I will see you all next week.
1: Hey guys, this is Abigail, your host of In the Loop on Simmons Radio The Shark. I wanted to start this broadcast off with some talking, because I just finished season one of Heated Rivalry, and wow, was that show insane. I have loved hockey for literally my entire life. My mom is Canadian, and I am my father's daughter, so I feel like it was kind of in my blood. But anyways, absolutely insane show, 10 out of 10, recommend, no notes. I just thought it was really fun and really cute. And I can't believe I have to wait almost a year and a half for the next next season to come out. I don't know if I can wait that long. I'm really excited. But yeah, that's literally all I wanted to say, was that Heated Rivalry was my very first in of the week, because I don't know how much longer I can wait for the next season. Anyways, lots of good music to start off for today. Let me figure out what is going on with this Wi-Fi network, and then I'll get it up. Okay, we have Forever by Noah Kahan to start it off, which is one of my favorite songs that he's ever written. It might be my favorite, actually, of all time, but we'll see how that goes with the announcement of his new album. So, yeah, thanks for tuning in. This is Abigail on Simmons Radio The Shark.

that was Risk by Gracie Abrams. Before that were some of my new favorite songs. You have Dinner Party by Niall Horan that actually just came out around last week, and it's a really, really solid song, and I really am excited for his new album. After that was Slow Dance by Clairo, which is one of my favorites of hers. Her album is like 2 years old, year and a half or so. Yeah, but love Clairo always. And I just wanted to say that I always take a risk whenever I eat a baby carrot nowadays, because apparently it took my body 22 years to make my mouth and my throat itch every time I eat a carrot. So I've been staying away from carrots, but I know some people are really weird where they can't eat it, like they can't eat a raw carrot, but if you cook the carrot, then they can eat it. So I tried that, and I unfortunately cannot eat cooked carrots, which means I'm probably having to say goodbye to carrot cake, which is leaving a hole in my heart because I love carrot cake. I think it's really underrated, and it makes me sad when nobody picks carrot cake because I think it's delicious. Anyways, next up we have Don't Smile by Sabrina Carpenter. This is one of my favorite songs off of her album 2 albums ago. And then we have Harry Styles and Taylor Swift. But thanks for tuning in to Simmons Radio the Shark. I'm Abigail, and this is In the Loop.

That was Out of the Woods by Taylor Swift. I chose her version because I actually do like it better. Thanks for tuning into The Loop. My name is Abigail, and this is Simmons Radio The Shark.

Shout out Hazel for calling my song lineup exceptional, because this actually looks completely different until about midnight, and then I realized I wanted to change everything. So I kept the first three songs and then changed everything else. So thanks, Hazel. Next up, we have Ariana Grande and Chapel Roan. So thanks for tuning in to Simmons Radio The Shark.

That was California by Chapel Roan. Guys, I love that song. And I sometimes skip it when I'm listening to her album. I really can't lie. Because sometimes I'm just more in a let me jump around and dance kind of mood. And that song is kind of slower, but I actually like that. I've played this next song a few times, but it's so good that I couldn't keep it off today. It's Vodka Cranberry by Conan Gray. And then I'll play a few, I guess, throwbacks. Not really, I don't know. But those are after Vodka Cranberry. But thanks for tuning in to Simmons Radio The Shark. I'm Abigail, and I'm your host of The Loop.

that was this year's Song of the Year at the Grammys, Wildflower by Billie Eilish. Next up, I have a song I haven't listened to in a really long time, but I go through phases with the album where I listen to it on a loop for like a week and then I don't listen to it again for like 2 years. The album is Sing to Me Instead by Ben Platt, and I really, really love him. This song is called Share Your Dress, and I need to listen to the rest of his music because he really

have an incredible voice. But thanks for tuning in to Simmons Radio the Shark. And next up, we have, or well, after Ben Platt, we have Fire and Gold by B. Miller and Running Out of Time by Ash. Thanks for tuning into The Loop.

That was Fire and Gold by B. Miller, and that's one of my favorite throwbacks. I also go phases with her, too. So, yeah, thanks for tuning in to Simmons Radio The Shark. I'm Abigail, your host of The Loop, and I'll see you next week.

Hello guys. What is up? So, I don't know if you can hear me right now. Simmons, there's a test emergency alert going around. So give me a second to resolve my screens and I will be right back.

Hello, everybody. How are we doing? You are listening to Simmons Radio, The Shark, and this is The Fishbowl with your host, Piper Flagg. Welcome back. Thanks for being with me. So basically what just happened was I was doing this really cool intro, right? Doing the Challenger. By the way, the song you just heard was the theme song from Challengers, the movie, if you didn't know. What just happened was I was doing my really cool intro, right? Like, super cool, fading in and out. And then all of a sudden on my monitors where I'm streaming live and recording, these alerts just came up and were like, Simmons, alert, alert. This is a practice emergency alert. And I was like, girl, what? So thank you for bearing with me. It was really funny. I was still live, but like all of a sudden my screens were blocked with something else. So thanks for bearing with me. Appreciate you bearing with me through these technical difficulties. There we go. Just got the email too. Doing an emergency test. All right. Anyways, so thank you for putting up with my hiatus last week. I was real busy and guys, if I'm being honest, I've been really at a radio, what is it called? Like a writer's block, but with radio, a radio block, if you will. I have not many ideas, and so I had to take a week to pick my little brain with some new ideas for some shows for the rest of the semester. And so, also, I hope you all turn

tuned into my artist interview. I'm going to be having another one next Friday. Very exciting. I've had it in the drafts, but I needed to space out the shows a little bit. So there will be an artist interview next Friday. Another really awesome one for you. So I hope you enjoyed that. And I thank you for bearing with me through these perilous times. Now, today's episode is going to be all about those perilous times. I have had what I would call the great academic crash out of 2026. We're going to debrief it. What is going on in the life of Piper? A lot of things, is what I can tell you. And then also, we're going to debrief this TikTok I saw that's related. But, we're also going to play my favorite study songs, because I think I have not that unpopular of an opinion, but a little bit of an unpopular opinion in music that helps me study a little bit, in terms of the way I study best. So, yeah, the song I first played was the Challengers theme song, because, yes, in fact, I love to play the Challengers theme song when I'm doing my homework, because it just makes me feel like I'm playing tennis, and it makes me feel like I'm, like, in an intense battle to finish my homework before other people, or before, like, I don't know, somebody comes and chases after me. Like, it almost gives me a huge rush of adrenaline. So, let's see, this is really hard. Do I want to play music, or do I want to yap for a little bit? What do I do? Okay, we're going to start with my first two songs. It's a double feature. We're starting off the show with a double feature. Okay, this is unforeseen. Unforeseen in the fishbowl. Usually I leave it for the end of the episode. My number one artist to listen to when I'm studying is the one and only Lady Gaga. And I'm kind of embarrassed by this, because I love to be one of those people. I love to be one of those people that's like, oh yeah, like, I listen to not super, super mainstream artists. Like, yeah, some of them. But I also have some niche artists, or, like, you know, one-off songs from random tiny artists. Well, no, I also love Lady Gaga. And she single-handedly gets me through all of my study sessions through the sheer adrenaline in her music and insaneness of her music. Particularly, like, 4 or 5 songs. And I will play them over and over again. So, without further ado, my top 2 favorite songs. Okay, there's, like, a top 3, but I can only play 2. My top 3 favorite Lady Gaga songs to study to. Number 3, Garden of Eden by Lady Gaga. New one from her. Love it. I don't care. I could be your girlfriend for the weekend. I could be your boyfriend for the night. Fucking awesome. Oh, freaking awesome. Number 2, Judas. Judas. That song. Yeah. It is so intense in, like, the chorus, and it gets me going. And number 1 is Telephone by Lady Gaga. I love Telephone by Lady Gaga. That is the most adrenaline-inducing song, and if I listen to that song one time, I will be laser-focused. It single-handedly saves me during my study sessions. So without further ado, we're going to do a double feature of Telephone and Judas by Lady Gaga.

In those biblical sense, I am beyond repentance.

0: You are listening to Simmons Radio, The Shark, and you just heard Telephone and Judas, both by Lady Gaga. Weren't those just the best? Those songs get me going, just because they're so fast-paced. The other funny thing is not only do I play these songs when I study, I also will always play these songs when I need to walk somewhere fast. Because if I'm ever listening, like, this is gonna sound such like a little, like, music dork moment, but whenever I'm walking on the street and I'm playing music, I have to walk to the beat of that song. So when I'm playing Judas, we're going fast. Like that's the tempo of my feet moving on the pavement. So it's my go-to song for many reasons. When I need to be efficient, when I need to be on the go, Lady Gaga's pulled out. Anyway, like I said, this episode is going to be about me and the beast that is the spring 2026 semester here at Simmons University. Being a student is so hard. No one ever told me it's not all sunshine and rainbows. I think that I finally, like, found my limit in terms of where, how much I can do at one time. Because my freshman year, last year, I was like, oh, I'm not going to over-involve myself because I used to do that in high school. And then this year, I was like, well, okay, I'm not doing enough, so I'm going to involve myself in more things. And now I'm like, well, I fear I over-involved myself. So, yeah, let's do a day in my life as a 20-year-old fourth semester college student. I'll just do yesterday's day in the life, okay? I wake up at, what time did I wake up yesterday? I wake up at 7:15. I get up, I get ready, I go and try to eat breakfast before catching the train at 9 o'clock, but then, you know, like, sometimes I miss it, and then I have to take the 9:10 train. And then I run for my life from Hines to Symphony Hall in Boston. And then I go to my internship from 9:30 to 1:30. And then I go to Simmons University after and get a freaking fabulous lunch from Gloria. I get my favorite sandwich ever from the Fens from Gloria. She is the most lovely dining employee ever. And she makes me the most delicious sandwich. I get it every single day. It's so good. It's like roast beef, cheese, spinach, bunch of other things on it. Toasted, of course. And then I go and I either have meetings with the registrar for classes, or I'm running around meeting people for doing homework, or I don't know. I have an hour and a half to both eat and also simultaneously run everywhere and do everything. And then I have two classes. I have organizational communication and behavior, and I have feminist media studies. Both fantastic classes. Have a great time. From 3:30 to 8 p.m., I have both of those classes. And then I get out of class, and then I walk to Bartle to eat, to grub, if you will, with my lovely friends. And we have a fantastic time. And then I go back to my dorm, and it's 8:30, 9 p.m., and I'm like, oh, well, now I gotta do stuff. So last night, saw my lovely girlfriend, and then I had to work on puppets, because I have a puppet show in 2 weeks. So I burnt my finger because yesterday I was attaching the mouth plates of the puppets to the heads, and that took too long. And then, you know, I'm also trying to do homework, and all of a sudden it's 2 a.m. and I'm like, oh, I gotta go to bed. And that's a day in my life. Not to be like, oh my God, my life is so hard, but it's just crazy, right? I just involve myself in too many things. But it's okay, because I'm having a really fun time doing it. But also, why are there not enough hours in the day to do anything ever? That's my question. That's my question for all of you. Can we make the days longer, please? That'd be really nice. That'd be really nice. No, it's actually just I need to lock in and manage my time better. I need to lock in. But speaking of that, I want to play some more songs, but okay. I'm going to leave you with a question to think about while we listen to some more songs. I saw this TikTok the other day that was talking about how people act like younger people need to have it all figured out by the time they're 20 years old. And we're going to talk about that once I play some more songs. Okay. See, this is kind of an all-over-the-place episode because I have an all-over-the-place brain. Now, I want to play some more study songs. Okay, this is my second favorite study song. And I have to play it on YouTube because I had to find a specific clean version of it because... Yeah, it is Charlie XCX's Talk Talk, but the Troye Sivan remix version. Specifically, the regular Talk Talk by Charlie XCX is not nearly as good as the Troye Sivan version, and I don't care what anyone says, it is so much better. So, up next, we have Talk Talk, featuring Troye Sivan by Charlie XCX.
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0: ça valait la peine parce que c'était une soirée de fou.
1: Yeah, this night is crazy. Let's do it again.

This is Simmons Radio, The Shark. You are listening to The Fishbowl with your host, Piper. And you just heard... Talk Talk by Charlie XCX featuring Troye Sivan. Don't Stop the Music by Rihanna. And Fame is a Gun by Addison Rae. Those are all some of my other favorites. And I think they really allude to this, like, girl boss kind of genre. Or very, very independent, very strong... this mindset of, like, let's get work done. And this kind of segues into this TikTok I was watching this morning. And I was like, oh, and I reposted it because I was just like, oh my God. It was this girl, mind you, mascara streaming down her face, just screaming, like, I am not running out of time. I am not running out of time. And she was this 22-year-old girl talking about how everyone just expects you at 18, 19, 20, 21, 22 years old to know exactly what you're doing in your life and have everything sorted out for your future career. And I think that's so incredibly real. I think especially when it comes to the idea of, like, internships, co-ops, like, experience to get a job, people just expect you to have all of that by the time you're 22 and graduating college. And I think it really alludes to, like, the burnout, the really popular burnout trend that I see so many of my fellow peers experience all the time. Because, you know, I'm talking about how I'm having a crash out because I am so incredibly involved in so many different things. My academics are just a crazy combination this semester of things that are just a lot of work. But then at the same time, I'm trying to do all of these other things, you know, to gain experience in the field so that when I graduate, I have experience and can get a job. So I think it's so interesting to talk about this because, yeah, sometimes it really does feel like I'm running out of time. You know, I think about it and I'm like, I have one more full year of undergrad before I'm in grad school. And by the time I get to grad school, I need to have lots of experience so that maybe I can get a job when I graduate or I can get some sort of cool job while I'm in school. And that's ridiculous. It reminds me of how I was on LinkedIn. Because I've been trying to get a summer internship, which don't even get me started. And I was looking at a job listing for, I want to say, it was at the MFA, and it was working in the gift shop. They wanted a minimum of a bachelor's degree to work at the gift shop of the MFA, the Museum of Fine Arts. Where do we go wrong? Where do we go wrong in that that is what we think we need? We need a bachelor's degree to work in customer service. And then, you know, I look at all these other, like, internship opportunities. And given that I'm trying to get internships in, like, libraries, museums, archives. And, like, yeah, it's a lot harder to do that when you're not a graduate student. So I'm not as hopeful because that's just not realistic. But it's just the fact that these people are like, oh, yeah, we want you to have a graduate degree, 2 years of experience. I thought this was, like, entry level for, you know, postgraduate students, or I thought this was, like, entry level roles. It's just insane. And this girl was just talking about how it feels like everyone has, you know, there's so much pressure on you to have 10 years worth of experience by the time that you graduate college. How is that even feasible? This is my question. And that just kind of comes back to my academic crash out, because that's part of the reason why I'm just, like, so over the semester is just because I'm like, I can't, it's so hard to be taking 20 to 22 credits a semester and then also somehow be getting field experience. I'm doing it this semester, but at what cost? I don't have a single free night to myself during the weekdays. I may be getting 4 to 6 hours of sleep a night. Like at what cost are we sacrificing, like, a good education and also getting good field experience? It's just so it feels so impossible sometimes. And so that's why sometimes I play these songs that are so incredibly intense and motivating and very, very intense and they invigorate me. I feel like I just kind of need that motivation. So I feel like that very much goes into the music that I play, because I'm not someone that can play, you know, slow, classical, lo-fi music when I'm studying. That'll make me fall asleep. I need something that's going to make me feel, like, intense. It's going to be like a breath of fresh air in my face, you know, splashing cold water on me to wake myself up.
These songs are almost motivational in a way because they're so fast-paced, and I'm like, yeah, this is exactly how I feel right now, trying to gain experience and also be passing my classes and also actually be learning things from my classes so that when I graduate, I'm successful. So yeah, thanks for listening to my TED Talk. With that, we're going to transition into some more music here. So I played a lot of early 2000s, 2010s, 2020 inspired, like high energy pop. But now we're going to transition into my other favorite kind of music to listen to when I study. And that is like Male Manipulator's 80s, 90s music. I say Male Manipulator and it's just because sometimes I feel like a loser when I say that I like Daryl Hall and John Oates, you know? So the first song is going to be Maneater by Daryl Hall and John Oates. One of my favorites to lock into. And this has like kind of a similar vibe of like seriousness and intensity, but it's just a little bit more playful and a little bit slower and not as high energy as the songs I played before. So please enjoy Maneater.

You are listening to Simmons Radio The Shark. You just heard Maneater by Daryl Hall and John Oates and West End Girls by the Pet Shop Boys. I hope you enjoyed those songs. Those are some of my favorites again when I'm doing work. So I know I was like heavy hitting on crash out, burnout, whatever this episode, but I want to end it with some positive notes because I think we're all, you know, at the point in the semester as college students, like, burnout is real. Burnout is hitting. We have a month left-ish. A little over a month left. So it's crunch time. It really is crunch time. But that doesn't mean that there can't be joy and positivity and whimsy, even if it's really, really, really hard to find. Personally, I am so excited for May Day. I can't wait for May Day. I can't wait to have the inflatables out on the quad. And Simmons Radio is going to be DJing. And for the flower crowns and the maypole. It's my first May Day, so I'm very excited. And I'm also really excited, guys. Guess what? On April 24th, Simmons Radio is having a Y2K club night in Quadside. You heard it here, folks. I'm going to be up there with the turntable, playing really fun music. We're going to get some song requests. It's going to be a super, super fun time. And I cannot wait for that event. So there's going to be fun things coming up, and we just have to persevere. We have to persevere, apply for those co-ops, apply for those internships, get that homework done, do everything you can, and make this time count. Because I've been saying I don't have enough time. Maybe you do have enough time if you put that phone down, if you stop, if you delete your, you know, if you delete some of your social media, get off that phone. Get off those Instagram reels. Do your work. That's my motivation. That's my motivation. That's what's going to get me through. That's my motivation. That's what's going to get me through. No more screen time for me. I need to lock in. But let's talk about a few positives.

things I would do to have a bite of like a cherry fluff salad or a Watergate salad right now. Insane. I would do insane things to get that salad right now. So, Jen, I don't want to hear that you think it's gross. I don't want to hear it. Sorry, I'm going to call you out on air right now. They're so good. And as a motivation, I might march myself over to Fenway Star Market and get me a little bag. Pavlov dog myself to do my homework, if you will. So that's one thing that's been making me happy this week. Let's do two more things that have been making me happy. Oh, my roommate is getting into pickleball. And I want to start playing pickleball. I was really obsessed with playing tennis, like last summer and the summer before, because I love challengers. And so I would play with my friends. And I just love tennis. I think it's so fun. Am I good? No, not at all. Not at all. But it's so fun to just run around on like a court and just like smack a ball with a paddle. And I think that could be really cathartic for me. So like when I'm pissed off about my homework, I'm going to go make my roommate play with me. And it's going to be so fun. And so pickleball is another thing I'm looking forward to. My roommate just got actually paddle like a whole set. So we're going to play some pickleball. Which I need to start like going outside when I'm stressed out instead of going on my phone, by the way. I implore all of you to do the same. Go touch some grass. Go touch grass. Sorry. And the third thing. What else has been making me happy? My friends. My friends have been making me happy. I'm excited for my treble show this week. I'm excited for my treble show next week. Excited for my puppet show. So, my friends. My friends have been making me very happy. So I implore all of you to think of three things that are making you happy right now. Write them down. Put it on a post-it. Put it on your mirror. Put it on like the little like part of your computer next to like your mouse pad so you can look at it. Things that are making you happy right now. Because yeah, maybe we're all going through burnout fatigue, but that doesn't mean that you can't be happy at the same time. Oh, and also Peeps are making me happy because I really like Peeps. By the way, I love marshmallows and I love Peeps. By the way. And with that, guys, I think I'm going to wrap it up today. I'm wrapping up I have another song. I lied. I have another song. We're going to play one more song, and then I'm going to wrap it up. One of my favorite songs, and it's a really silly song, again, really gets me going, is Down Under by Men at Work. If you've never heard this song, you'll understand very quickly it's a song about Australia. So please enjoy.

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1: Is it not the most fun song ever? My favorite line in that song is when they go, wait, let me remember it. I have to pull up the lyrics. He goes, hold up. He goes, do you speak my language? He just smiled and gave me a Vegemite sandwich. That's hilarious. Comedy gold right there. Who knew you could make such a good song about Australia? Not me. So, yeah, that was Down Under by The Man at Work. Really, really good song. And with that, guys, Volume 12 of The Fishbowl is wrapped up for the week. I know this was an all-over-the-place episode, going from serious to silly, but if you take anything away from this episode, it is that you are not alone if you feel like you are 10 steps behind as a 20-year-old, 21-year-old, burnt-out college student. You're not. You are not. Just go outside, touch some grass, and learn some things in school, because you're paying to be here. That's all I got for you. I'm gonna go, and tonight I'm gonna make Jell-O fluff salad. So, with that, everyone, peace, love, coconuts. I'll see you next week. Bye.

Hello and welcome to The Juice Box with me, Maggie, on Simmons Radio, The Shark. For those of you that are new here, welcome. To everyone else, welcome back. We just heard Massachusetts by the Bee Gees. Given this is a state where I currently reside, I thought it would be the perfect opener for today's theme, which is, of course, touring the states. Songs about states. It's going to be beautiful. It's kind of unintentionally got a bit of a country vibe going on, so stick with me today. Up next, we've got Alaska and Me by John Denver, Maine by Noah Kahan, and Mississippi by Bob Dylan, here on The Juice Box on Simmons Radio, The Shark.

once you've had your change of heart. Cause we're no more than the fossils on Crescent Beach State Park. And we used to sing along to church bells on Sundays. And can you even hear them from the subway now? And I hope that we make you proud. Cause this town's just an ocean now.

darkness is endless, cold as the clay. You can always come back, but you can't come back.

Welcome back, friends. We've got a solid mix of states represented today. Now, one of my top three we'll hear a little later on, but two of my top two, Rhode Island, of course, and Illinois, we won't be hearing from them today. But not to fret, we've still got some killer tunes about other lovely states lined up. Believe it or not, it's maybe a little uncommon to name a song after a state based on the research I've done of this. But I do like doing location themes. I think this is kind of fun and chic. I'm hoping you're agreeing with me at home, but here's the thing, I have no idea if you do. Hopefully you're listening regardless, but like I've done themes of songs about Boston, songs about London. I'm considering just doing a whole week. Oh, I did New York. I'm considering doing a whole week of songs about California because there's just so many of them. There's like at least 7 or 8 songs just titled California at that I know. Not even including the ones I don't know. So there's a lot to do with locations, places, travel. It's kind of fun. Have I been to these states? Most of them, no. But I can, actually, most of them, maybe, yeah. Looking at the lineup. No, I haven't been to Alaska. I think we can support them, though. Like, no, I haven't been to Mississippi. But yes, I will listen to Bob Dylan sing about Mississippi, of course. Of course. That's just something that will happen. Now let's get back into the other states. Let's give them some love as well. Up next is Carolina by Harry Styles. Bit of a twofer there. North or South, I don't know. Ohio, Come Back to Texas by Bowling for Soup. And New York by Addison Rae. Here on the Juice Box on Simmons Radio, The Shark.

Welcome back. I hope we're enjoying the switch in vibes that keeps happening with these state songs. I think it's kind of fun. But before we hear any more, let's get into this week's ins and outs. For those who don't know, each week I share three things that I think are quote unquote in and three things that I think are quote unquote out. That's it. They're often incredibly bizarre and incredibly irrelevant and unimportant. So let's see what's in store for today on the in list. Number one, we have many bags. I frequently walk around with at least two bags, a shoulder bag and a purse and a couple of reusable totes, just like a bunch of reusable totes, you name it, any sort of combination. I feel like a chic lady with all my bags. And for whatever reason, it feels very springy to me. Just the idea of running around all my bags, hair flowing in the wind. I feel a little bit like that stereotype of like an assistant running to grab coffee and they have purses with them and they have bags of orders to bring for their boss. Like, I think that's what many bags is giving. Many bags is giving Andy Sachs and The Devil Wears Prada. That's always something I'm looking for. It's giving frazzled English woman, like, gay for many bags. In number two, funky shoes. There's no time for boring shoes, to put it simply. There's no time for plain white sneakers. The time for that is past. We just don't have enough time to wear those. I need neon trainers. I need metallic kitten heels. I need fur boots. I need to be wearing these on the regular during casual days. Shoes are an important part of an outfit. They really, I think, tie things together. And it's got to be fun head to toe. So funky shoes are essential. And finally, on the in list for today, we have Twilight. Of course. I just recently finished the series for the first time ever. 22 years old and I had never... Well, I guess at the time, 21, when I first started watching. And I just never had seen it before. I'm finally here. I've made it. And you know what? It's camp. One word to describe Twilight: camp. It was inventive for its time. It's one of a kind. It's whimsical. I found a Twilight t-shirt at the thrift last week. Bought it immediately. Thank you so much. Didn't even have to think about it. I saw Edward's face and I said, oh, I'll buy this, sure. I don't even think I looked at the price tag. I think it was $3 or $4, but I just had to have it. Since I bought it, I've worn it 3 days. And I just can't wait to wash it so I can wear it again. I'm so excited I am about this. I don't know if I can say it's back because I've never been here before. Has it always been here and I just got here? I don't know, but I'm here now. I think that's probably what matters, no? And I hope for someone maybe who's seen it before, it's back for them. I hope to bring it back for those that already know it. And to those who don't, come on, it's exciting, it's fun. Well, that's it for the in list for today. In terms of outs, number one, we have cubed fruit. I don't want to have a bowl and a fork with my fruit. I don't like all that. I just want to bite into something and just eat it to the core. I want to rinse off a pear and just eat it whole. I mean, of course, to the core. I'm not eating the seeds. I think you can, but like, I'm really not going to be doing that. I want to rip the skin off an orange, peel open a banana, like... I just want it to be me and the fruit. Cubed and cut up fruit, there's too many added steps. Frankly, I think the big problem here for me is the dishes. If you know me, you know I hate doing dishes, and I just leave them for a very long time. That happens with cubed fruit, you know what I'm saying? But you eat a peach, and it's just like, here's the peach, rinse it off, eat it whole, there you go. Is it messy? Sure, get a napkin. Oh, there you go, wash your hands, there you go. Like, it's what it is, and that's beautiful. There's no added steps necessary to get between me and eating my fruit. I just want a simple relationship between me and the fruit itself. I don't need any external parties, such as a fork or a bowl. God forbid I have to cut up with a knife. No, it's just me and the fruit. It's easy. Nothing frivolous, thank you. Out number two, restarting your computer. This is a pain, and it never comes at an opportune time.
I'm always elbow deep into a project, and that's the moment my computer freezes or starts lagging and I have to reboot her. I like haven't saved my file in 5 minutes and I did something huge and awesome and now I have to restart the computer and it's lost. I have to do it again. That's historically the only time I've had to reboot my computer. Is it frustrating? Incredibly so. But also it's historically always fixed truly any technical problem I've ever had. So at least it's consistent. I don't think anything's... Luckily for me, knock on wood, things have been solved by, oh, have you turned it off and turned it back on again? It's solid advice. Because that's the thing. It usually does the job. Oh, my computer won't do anything. I'll just turn it off and turn it back on. And then all of a sudden, magically, everything's fine. But that turning off and on process is so frustrating. And then sometimes it closes your tabs. And then everything's gone and you have to really just like rebuild. So no, thank you. It works, but I don't like it. And lastly, on the out list today, we have hangovers. They're terrible and awful. Did I recently have one and that's why I'm thinking about this? Absolutely. I don't want to be throwing up on some floor. That's not a good use of anyone's time. I think risk reward is like a little dicey with hangovers. The math. Oftentimes reward isn't high enough for me to put myself through the awfulness of a hangover. Like, no, I don't need any more drinks. Thank you so much. I want to be on top of my game tomorrow. It's not chic. It's not cool. It's no good. Well, that's it. Those are the ins and outs for the week. It's a wrap. Thank you for listening. I hope you resonate or at least got a little, I don't know, enjoyed hearing them. Maybe you really disagree with me and that's fine. You hate Twilight, but hey, that's your prerogative. These are opinion based. So that's up to you to decide if you agree or not, but I hope you liked hearing them. A little glimpse into my psyche. Now let's get back to the music. Enough about me. Back to the States. Up next on Simmons Radio, The Shark is, when we think about States, we think about this absolute classic. At least I do. I'm sure you might as well. Sweet Home Alabama by Lynyrd Skynyrd. Followed with Moonlight in Vermont by Frank Sinatra. And Midnight Train to Georgia.

Well, hello again, friends. We're going to wrap things up for today's Touring the States episode. Thank you so much for tuning in. I really appreciate it. We'll be back next week with an energetic episode, so be sure to listen in. We're going to end it off today with an absolute classic, one of my favorite songs, Going to California by Led Zeppelin. Once again, this has been The Juice Box with me, Maggie, here on Simmons Radio, The Shark. See you next time.

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I'm Kalea, and this is Study Break. 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

You're listening to Simmons Radio The Shark, and you just heard Into the Groove by Madonna, One Thing Leads to Another, The Fix, and You Belong to Me, Carly Simon. So, okay, so those are all songs from Desperately Seeking Susan, which stars Madonna. And I watched it over, I think, winter break. My mom, because I love Madonna. I've been listening to Into the Groove for a while now, and every time I play it with my mom, she's like, oh my god, you need to watch this movie. It's in this movie, Desperately Seeking Susan. And we finally watched it, loved it. It was really good. It's from 1985, and it's a comedy thriller, they say. And basically what happens is there's this girl, and she's kind of obsessed with this woman named Susan, because Susan's kind of mysterious. And the whole thing is that she sees all these like missed connection ads placed saying Desperately Seeking Susan, like, and a time and a place, right, to go meet, because Susan's like kind of boyfriend is always trying to figure out where she is, and like they'll meet up and talk or whatever, and that's how they like kind of talk to each other. And one day the girl like is just so obsessed, and she sees it in the paper, and she's like, I'm gonna go, and I need to find out who Susan is, like I need to see her and figure out who this is, right? So she goes and sees her, and then she hits her head. And Susan's boyfriend had asked a friend to go make sure that Susan was okay. And the friend comes and finds the other girl and thinks that she's Susan. And then, like, a whole bunch of stuff ensues because this girl who now has amnesia thinks that she is Susan. It's really good. Really delightful. Highly recommend. And it stars Madonna. And it's a lot happens, and it's not a very long movie. It's really great. The next couple of songs I have picked are from... The next couple songs I've picked are from... they're from... Oh my god. Valley Girl. Yeah, they're from Valley Girl. We're starting with Who Can It Be Now by Men at Work. So I hope you enjoy.

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It stars Nicolas Cage, and it's a Romeo and Juliet story. It's a ridiculous movie, and it has aged poorly, but it's so fun. It's a Romeo and Juliet style, like, retelling kind of thing, and she's a preppy girl from the valley, and he is a, like, punk rocker from Hollywood, from, like, the Hollywood city, whatever, and, like, her friends don't want, you know, her seeing him, because he's bad news and gonna get her in trouble, and his, like, one little, like, queer-coded friend is... I don't really know what his deal is. I don't think he really cares about what his friend is doing, but it's this whole thing. It's really great. And yeah, so the next couple songs are gonna be from 16 Candles, Molly Ringwald, which I will say, I remember watching that. I watched it maybe like 5 or 6 years ago. Did not age well. I will say it aged really poorly, I think, but you know, Molly Ringwald's, you know, the three movies with her and that one director, Breakfast Club, 16 Candles, Pretty in Pink, very, very classic, very iconic, one might say. So we're going to start out with Birthday by the Beatles. Also, happy birthday to my dearest friend Kaylee. She is turning 21, very exciting stuff. So in a sense, this is for her. So I hope you enjoy.

0: You're listening to Simmons Radio, The Shark, and you just listened to Birthday by the Beatles, If You Were Here, The Thompson Twins, and Growing Pains by Tim Finn. All of these are in 16 Candles from 1984. It's one of the John Hughes movies that stars Molly Ringwald, and okay, this movie aged so poorly. I remember watching it for the first time like 5 or 6 years ago, and there's a character named Long Duk Dong, who is a Chinese foreign exchange student, I believe, who's staying with like the family of Molly Ringwald's character. And every time they say his name, they hit, there's like a gong hit in the background, which is just, you know, I think that speaks for itself, is what I have to say. it's so odd because, okay, well, basically the plot of this movie is Molly Ringwald's sister is getting married, right? And so everyone forgets about her 16th birthday and she goes to some sort of party, I think thrown by one of her friends or something. And she's like pining for this jock or this like popular guy. And then this like nerdy little guy is like asked to bring her home, and it's like kind of gross and freaky and weird. Yeah, I don't know. The soundtrack's really good. I love the song Growing Pains. I think it's really nice. I asked my mom for help with this episode because I was like, I have two movies that I've already thought of. Those were Valley Girls and Desperately Seeking Susan, and I needed help picking the other two that I was going to talk about. And she was like, oh, well, obviously you have to do one of the Molly Ringwald ones. And I just was thinking Breakfast Club is like a little too overplayed, I think. I think everybody loves the Breakfast Club, whatever, whatever. My personal favorite of the three is Pretty in Pink, but I think that its soundtrack isn't as good as 16 Candles. 16 Candles has such a good soundtrack. Terrible, like a lot of evil things happening in that movie. Amazing soundtrack. But Pretty in Pink is my favorite of the Molly Ringwald trio because I like her friend who's like in love with her, but so queer coded, it's actually insane. Yeah, love that movie. And then the next couple songs are from the movie Do the Right Thing. So I hope you enjoy. We're going to be starting with Fight the Power by Public Enemy.
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You're listening to Simmons Radio, The Shark, and you just heard Fight the Enemy, or Fight the Power by Public Enemy, Mr. Fantasy by Teddy Riley and Guy, and For the Love of the Game, DJ Jazzy Jeff, all from the movie Do the Right Thing, which is another one of the movies my mom picked for me, because I said, I can't remember what movies there even are, and she said, this one has a really good soundtrack, which it does. I listened to Public Enemy a lot when I was a kid because that's what my mom would play for us. And the like part at the end where they're like, what's the future of Public Enemy? My mom says that all the time. Like when there's like a lull in conversation. But Do the Right Thing came out in 1989. So it's almost a 90s movie. And it's a Spike Lee movie. And it's about... Basically, there's this Italian-run pizza shop in a black neighborhood in Brooklyn, and the, like, I think it's the owner's, like, super racist and, like, won't allow to have any black celebrities on, like, their wall of fame. And there's, like, a lot of controversy, and it kind of asks the question of the audience, like, what is the right thing to do? Like, what, you know? Yeah. Anyways, my last song for this episode is Magic Dance by David Bowie from the 1986 film Labyrinth, one of my all-time favorite movies. I watched it so much when I was a little kid. It's David Bowie is the Goblin King, and there is a 15-year-old girl and her baby, like, I can't remember if it's her stepbrother or just straight up brother, but either way, she does not want the kid there, and she wishes for, like, she just wishes the baby gone, and the Goblin King, David Bowie, comes and steals the baby while she's babysitting, and then she has to go through a labyrinth and meet all these zany, wacky characters to help get the baby back. Yeah, it's one of my all-time favorite movies. Love, love, love it. I used to play this song all the time, to the extent that, like, one of my sisters would get so angry when I would play it. She'd be like, we've heard enough of this. Enough is enough. But I love this movie, love this song, love David Bowie. I felt like it'd be really remiss to have an 80s episode and not include anything by him on it. So that will be this song. Yeah, I hope you enjoyed this episode. It's getting to be the end of the semester, and I won't have an episode next week because of the, like, wacky scheduling with the marathon. So I only have, like, 2 or 3 more episodes left before I graduate, which is crazy. But yeah. I'm really excited. So I hope everybody enjoys the last song of this episode. Enjoy.

This is Simmons Radio The Shark. You're listening to Rocky Road with Emma. You just heard Every Little Thing by Peach Pit, and then right after that you heard Rodeo Clown by Flip Turn. This next song that I'm going to play for you, I discovered this through my Spotify algorithm. Like, it came up in, I think, like, Smart Shuffle or one of those, like, suggested methods. And when I heard it, I was like, oh my god, I have discovered a niche song of the summer. Like, this is everything. This is going to be everything this summer, and nobody knows about it. Come to find out, it is actually an extremely popular and well-known TikTok song. That hurts, and that has happened to me. I think that's probably, like, the third time that that's happened to me just in the past couple of months. I hear a song, I'm like, oh my god, what a cool niche song that nobody's ever heard of. And then the next day I'm like, oh, that actually is a song that everyone has already known about except for me. And I almost took it off the playlist, but then I said, it's a really good song and I'm going to play it anyway. So this is Earrings by Malcolm Todd. Enjoy.

This is Simmons Radio The Shark. You're listening to Rocky Road with Emma. That was Quarterback by Wallows, followed by Solid by Muna. It is April 15th. It is tax day. Make sure to do your taxes. It is also National Laundry Day, so lots of chores to get done. Taxes, laundry, also National Banana Day. Maybe a good day to eat a banana while doing laundry. I don't know if you're a multitasker. As I was looking at these national holidays, I did also come across it is National Gripers Day. Now let me explain what that is. This is an annual holiday celebrated across the United States for, I'm quoting from a website, disgruntled, disappointed, and just plain displeased people. And that those who care about them are encouraged to listen and give them a chance to vent. So if you have any gripers in your life, any complainers, today's their day. Actually kind of lines up well with tax day if, you know, you want to complain about doing your taxes and also laundry day of doing your laundry. Anyway, this is Shut Up, My Mom's Calling by Hotel Ugly.

Once again, this is Simmons Radio The Shark, and you're listening to Rocky Road with Emma. That was Grape Juice by Harry Styles, followed by Debaser by Pixies. The Pixies? Pixies? The Pixies? What do you say? I don't know. Next is Band on the Run by Paul McCartney, and then you'll also hear Watch Your Mouth by the Backseat Lovers.

This is Simmons Radio The Shark. You're listening to Rocky Road with Emma. That was Don't Worry Baby by the Beach Boys, and then Mary Jane's Last Dance by Tom Petty and the Heartbreakers. A fun fact about that song is that when I was a kid, my uncle had a cover band, not like a cover band specific to Tom Petty, but one of the songs that his cover band did all the time was Mary Jane's Last Dance, to the point that I thought that he wrote that song and he was the original artist of Mary Jane's Last Dance, which is actually by Tom Petty and the Heartbreakers, but I was a baby, so I didn't know who Tom Petty was. And then when that song would come on the radio, I'd be like, oh my God, this is my uncle. And I would tell people that that was my uncle singing that song. So I'm sorry to anybody that I ever inadvertently lied to and said that Tom Petty was my uncle, because he's not. It was just my Uncle Rick singing that song with his band. But anyway, that was Mary Jane's Last Dance by Tom Petty and the Heartbreakers. And this is Where the Sidewalk Ends by Sidney Gish.

This is Simmons Radio, The Shark. You're listening to Rocky Road with Emma. That was Boys by Hippocampus. And right before that, you heard Fluorescent Adolescent by the Arctic Monkeys. That's another one. The Arctic Monkeys or Arctic Monkeys? I'm not 100% sure. It is 70 degrees in Boston right now. If you're not outside, go outside. I don't care what you're doing. Just go. Work can wait. Homework can wait. It's a beautiful, beautiful day. Go enjoy it. This is going to be our last song for the day. Thank you all so much for tuning in. Rocky Road is every Wednesday at 10 a.m. This has been so much fun. Once again, thank you so much for joining me, and I will see you next week.

Hello guys. What is up? So, I don't know if you can hear me right now. Simmons, there's a test emergency alert going around, so give me a second to resolve my screens, and I will be right back.

Hello, everybody. How are we doing? You are listening to Simmons Radio, The Shark, and this is The Fishbowl with your host, Piper Flagg. Welcome back. Thanks for being with me. So basically what just happened was I was doing this really cool intro, right? Doing the Challenger. By the way, the song you just heard was the theme song from Challengers, the movie, if you didn't know. What just happened was I was doing my really cool intro, right? Like, super cool, fading in and out. And then all of a sudden on my monitors where I'm streaming live and recording, these alerts just came up and were like, Simmons, alert, alert. This is a practicey emergency alert. And I was like, girl, what? So thank you for bearing with me. That was... It was really funny. I was still live, but like all of a sudden my screens were blocked with something else. So thanks for bearing with me. Appreciate you bearing with me through these technical difficulties. There we go. Just got the email too. Doing an emergency test. All right. Anyways, so thank you for putting up with my hiatus last week. I was real busy and guys, if I'm being honest, I've been really at a radio, what is it called? Like a writer's block, but with radio, a radio block, if you will. I have not many ideas, and so I had to take a week to pick my little brain with some new ideas for some shows for the rest of the semester. And so, also, I hope you all tune into my artist interview. I'm going to be having another one next Friday. Very exciting. I've had it in the drafts, but I needed to space out the shows a little bit, so there will be an artist interview next Friday. Another really awesome one for you. So I hope you enjoyed that. And I thank you for bearing with me through these perilous times. Now, today's episode is going to be all about those perilous times. I have had what I would call the great academic crash out of 2026. We're going to debrief it. What is going on in the life of Piper? A lot of things is what I can tell you. And then also, we're going to debrief this TikTok I saw that's related. But, we're also going to play my favorite study songs because I think I have not that unpopular of an opinion, but a little bit of an unpopular opinion in music that helps me study a little bit in terms of the way I study best. So, yeah, the song I first played was the Challengers theme song because, yes, in fact, I love to play the Challengers theme song when I'm doing my homework because it just makes me feel like I'm playing tennis and it makes me feel like I'm, like, in an intense battle to finish my homework before other people or before, like, I don't know, somebody comes in.

yeah, like, I listen to not super, super mainstream artists. Like, yeah, some of them. But I also have some niche artists or, like, you know, one-off songs from random tiny artists. Well, no, I also love Lady Gaga. And she single-handedly gets me through all of my study sessions through the sheer adrenaline in her music and insaneness of her music, particularly like 4 or 5 songs. And I will play them over and over again. So, without further ado, my top 2 favorite songs. Okay, there's like a top 3, but I can only play 2. My top 3 favorite Lady Gaga songs to study to. Number 3, Garden of Eden by Lady Gaga. New one from her. Love it. I don't care. I could be your girlfriend for the weekend. I could be your boyfriend for the night. Fucking awesome. Oh, freaking awesome. Number 2, Judas. Judas. That song. Yeah. It is so intense in, like, the chorus, and it gets me going. It gets me going. And number 1 is Telephone by Lady Gaga. I love Telephone by Lady Gaga. That is the most adrenaline-inducing song. And if I listen to that song one time, I will be laser-focused. It single-handedly saves me during my study sessions. So without further ado, we're going to do a double feature of Telephone and Judas by Lady Gaga.

0: You are listening to Simmons Radio, The Shark, and you just heard Telephone and Judas, both by Lady Gaga. Weren't those just the best? Those songs get me going, just because they're so fast-paced. The other funny thing is not only do I play these songs when I study, I also will always play these songs when I need to walk somewhere fast. Because if I'm ever listening, like, this is gonna sound such like a little, like, music dork moment, but whenever I'm walking on the street and I'm playing music, I have to walk to the beat of that song. So when I'm playing Judas, we're going fast. Like that's the tempo of my feet moving on the pavement. So it's my go-to song for many reasons. When I need to be efficient, when I need to be on the go, Lady Gaga's pulled out. Anyway, like I said, this episode is going to be about me and the beast that is the spring 2026 semester here at Simmons University. Being a student is so hard. No one ever told me it's not all sunshine and rainbows. I think that I finally, like, found my limit in terms of where, how much I can do at one time. Because my freshman year, last year, I was like, oh, I'm not going to over-involve myself because I used to do that in high school. And then this year, I was like, well, okay, I'm not doing enough, so I'm going to involve myself in more things. And now I'm like, well, I fear I over-involved myself. So, yeah, let's do a day in my life. Day in my life as a 20-year-old fourth semester college student. I'll just do yesterday's day in the life, okay? I wake up at, what time did I wake up yesterday? I wake up at 7:15. I get up. I get ready. I go and try to eat breakfast before catching the train at 9 o'clock. But then, you know, like, sometimes I miss it. And then I have to take the 9:10 train. And then I run for my life from Heinz to Symphony Hall in Boston. And then I go to my internship from 9:30 to 1:30. And then I go to Simmons University after and get a freaking fabulous lunch from Gloria. I get my favorite sandwich ever from the Fens from Gloria. She is the most lovely dining employee ever, and she makes me the most delicious sandwich. I get it every single day. It's so good. It's like roast beef, cheese, spinach, bunch of other things on it. Toasted, of course. And then I go and I either have meetings with the registrar for classes, or I'm running around meeting people for doing homework, or I have an hour and a half to both eat and also simultaneously run everywhere and do everything. And then I have two classes. I have organizational communication and behavior, and I have feminist media studies. Both fantastic classes. Have a great time. From 3:30 to 8 p.m., I have both of those classes. And then I get out of class, and then I walk to Bartle to grub, if you will, with my lovely friends. And we have a fantastic time. And then I go back to my dorm, and it's 8:39 p.m. And I'm like, oh, well, now I gotta do stuff. So last night, saw my lovely girlfriend, and then I had to work on puppets because I have a puppet show in 2 weeks. So I burnt my finger because yesterday I was attaching the mouth plates of the puppets to the heads, and that took too long. And then, you know, I'm also trying to do homework, and all of a sudden it's 2 a.m. and I'm like, oh, I gotta go to bed. And that's a day in my life. Not to be like, oh my god, my life is so hard, but it's just crazy, right? I just involve myself in too many things. But it's okay, because I'm having a really fun time doing it. But also, why are there not enough hours in the day to do anything ever? That's my question. That's my question for all of you. Can we make the days longer, please? That'd be really nice. That'd be really nice. No, it's actually just, I need to lock in and manage my time better. I need to lock in. But speaking of that, I want to play some more songs, but I'm going to leave you with a question to think about while we listen to some more songs. I saw this TikTok the other day that was talking about how people act like younger people need to have it all figured out by the time they're 20 years old. And we're going to talk about that once I play some more songs. Okay. See, this is kind of an all over the place episode because I have an all over the place brain. Now, I want to play some more study songs. This is my second favorite study song, and I have to play it on YouTube because I had to find a specific clean version of it, because, yeah, it is Charlie XCX's Talk Talk, but the Troy Sivan remix version. Specifically, the regular Talk Talk by Charlie XCX is not nearly as good as the Troy Sivan version, and I don't care what anyone says, it is so much better. So, up next, we have Talk Talk, featuring Troy Sivan by Charlie XCX. Safe Flight can... Sorry, there's an ad.
1: 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Será muy divertido.

0: valait la peine parce que c'était une soirée de fou.
1: Yeah.

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You are listening to The Fishbowl with your host, Piper. And you just heard... Talk Talk by Charlie XCX featuring Troye Sivan. Don't Stop the Music by Rihanna. And Fame is a Gun by Addison Rae. Those are all some of my other favorites. And I think they really allude to this, like, girl boss kind of genre. Or very, very independent, very strong... this mindset of, like, let's get work done. And this kind of segues into this TikTok I was watching this morning, and I was like, oh, and I reposted it because I was just like, oh my god. It was this girl, mind you, mascara streaming down her face, just screaming, like, I am not running out of time. I am not running out of time. And she was this 22-year-old girl talking about how everyone just expects you at 18, 19, 20, 21, 22 years old to know exactly what you're doing in your life and have everything sorted out for your future career. And I think that's so incredibly real. I think especially when it comes to the idea of, like, internships, co-ops, like, experience to get a job, people just expect you to have all of that by the time you're 22 and graduating college. And I think it really alludes to, like, the burnout, the really popular burnout trend that I see so many of my fellow peers experience all the time. Because, you know, I'm talking about how I'm having a crash out because I am so incredibly involved in so many different things. My academics are just a crazy combination this semester of things that are just a lot of work. But then at the same time, I'm trying to do all of these other things, you know, to gain experience in the field so that when I graduate, I have experience and can get a job. So I think it's so interesting to talk about this because, yeah, sometimes it really does feel like I'm running out of time. You know, I think about it and I'm like, I have one more full year of undergrad before I'm in grad school. And by the time I get to grad school, I need to have lots of experience so that maybe I can get a job when I graduate or I can get some sort of cool job while I'm in school. And that's ridiculous. How, like, it reminds me of how I was on LinkedIn. Because I've been trying to get a summer internship, which don't even get me started. And I was looking at a job listing for, I want to say, it was at the MFA, and it was working in the gift shop. They wanted a minimum of a bachelor's degree to work at the gift shop of the MFA, the Museum of Fine Arts. Where do we go wrong? Where do we go wrong in that that is what we think we need? We need a bachelor's degree to work in customer service. And then, you know, I look at all these other, like, internship opportunities. And given that I'm trying to get internships in, like, libraries, museums, archives. And, like, yeah, it's a lot harder to do that when you're not a graduate student. So I'm not as hopeful because that's just not realistic. But it's just the fact that these people are like, oh, yeah, we want you to have a graduate degree, 2 years of experience. I thought this was, like, entry level for, you know, postgraduate students, or I thought this was, like, entry level roles. It's just insane. And this girl was just talking about how it feels like everyone has, you know, there's so much pressure on you to have 10 years worth of experience by the time that you graduate college. How is that even feasible? This is my question. And that just kind of comes back to my academic crash out, because that's part of the reason why I'm just, like, so over the semester is just because I'm like, I can't, it's so hard to be taking 20 to 22 credits a semester and then also somehow be getting field experience. I'm doing it this semester, but at what cost? At what cost? I don't have a single free night to myself during the weekdays. Like, I may be getting 4 to 6 hours of sleep a night. Like at what cost are we sacrificing, like, a good education and also getting good field experience? It's just so it feels so impossible sometimes. And so that's why sometimes I play these songs that are so incredibly intense and motivating and very very intense and they invigorate me. I feel like I just kind of need that motivation. So I feel like that very much goes into the music that I play, because I'm not someone that can play, you know, slow, classical, lo-fi music when I'm studying. That'll make me fall asleep. I need something that's going to make me feel, like, intense. It's going to be like a breath of fresh air in my face, you know, splashing cold water on me to wake myself up.
These songs are almost motivational in a way because they're so fast-paced, and I'm like, yeah, this is exactly how I feel right now, trying to gain experience and also be passing my classes and also actually be learning things from my classes so that when I graduate, I'm successful. So yeah, thanks for listening to my TED Talk. With that, we're going to transition into some more music here. So I played a lot of early 2000s, 2010s, 2020 inspired like high energy pop. But now we're going to transition into my other favorite kind of music to listen to when I study. And that is like Male Manipulator's 80s, 90s music. I say Male Manipulator and it's just because sometimes I feel like a loser when I say that I like Daryl Hall and John Oates, you know? So the first song's gonna be Man Eater by Daryl Hall and John Oates, one of my favorites to lock into. And this has like kind of a similar vibe of like seriousness and intensity, but it's just a little bit more playful and a little bit slower and not as high energy as the songs I played before. So please enjoy Man Eater.

You are listening to Simmons Radio The Shark. You just heard Man Eater by Daryl Hall and John Oates and West End Girls by the Pet Shop Boys. I hope you enjoyed those songs. Those are some of my favorites again when I'm doing work. So I know I was like heavy hitting on crash out, burnout, whatever this episode, but I want to end it with some positive notes because I think we're all, you know, at the point in the semester as college students, like, burnout is real. Burnout is hitting. We have a month left-ish. A little over a month left. So it's crunch time. It really is crunch time. But that doesn't mean that there can't be joy and positivity and whimsy, even if it's really, really, really hard to find. Personally, I'm so excited for May Day. I can't wait for May Day. I can't wait to have the inflatables out on the quad and Simmons Radio is going to be DJing and for the flower crowns and the maypole. It's my first May Day, so I'm very excited. And I'm also really excited, guys. Guess what? On April 24th, Simmons Radio is having a Y2K club night in Quadside. You heard it here, folks. I'm going to be up there with the turntable, playing really fun music. We're going to get some song requests. It's going to be a super, super fun time. And I cannot wait for that event. So there's going to be fun things coming up. And we just have to persevere. We have to persevere. Apply for those co-ops. Apply for those internships. Get that homework done. Do everything you can and make this time count. Because, I've been saying I don't have enough time. Maybe you do have enough time if you put that phone down. If you stop, if you delete some of your social media, get off that phone. Get off those Instagram reels. Do your work. That's my motivation. That's my motivation. That's what's going to get me through. No more screen time for me. I need to lock in. But yeah, let's talk about a few positive things. This is just going to be things that have run through the consciousness of my brain in the past few days that I thought about that made me happy. Number one, those fruit flavored marshmallows. Do you know what I'm talking about? The like lime, raspberry, the raspberry, the orange, the lemon flavored mini marshmallows that come in like, they're like the regular marshmallow brand that everyone gets. I used to devour those as a kid because we would put them in like Jell-O salad and fluff salad and stuff. And the things I would do to have a bite of like a cherry fluff salad or a Watergate salad right now. Insane. I would do insane things to get that salad right now. So, Jen, I don't want to hear that you think it's gross. I don't want to hear it. Sorry, I'm going to call you out on air right now. They're so good. And as a motivation, I might march myself over to Fenway Star Market and get me a little bag. Pavlov dog myself to do my homework, if you will. So that's one thing that's been making me happy this week. Let's do two more things that have been making me happy. Oh, my roommate is getting into pickleball. And I want to start playing pickleball. I was really obsessed with playing tennis like last summer and the summer before because I love challengers. And so I would play with my friends and I just love tennis. I think it's so fun. Am I good? No, not at all. Not at all. But it's so fun to just run around on like a court and just like smack a ball with a paddle. And I think that could be really cathartic for me. So like when I'm pissed off about my homework, I'm going to go make my roommate play with me and it's going to be so fun. And so pickleball is another thing I'm looking forward to. My roommate just got actually paddle like a whole set. So we're going to play some pickleball, which I need to start like going outside when I'm stressed out instead of going on my phone, by the way. I implore all of you to do the same. Go touch some grass. Go touch grass. Sorry. And the third thing. What else has been making me happy? My friends. My friends have been making me happy. I'm excited for my treble show this week. I'm excited for my treble show next week. Excited for my puppet show. So my friends have been making me very happy. So I implore all of you to think of three things that are making you happy right now. Write them down. Put it on a post-it. Put it on your mirror. Put it on, like,
the little, like, part of your computer next to, like, your mouse pad so you can look at it. Things that are making you happy right now. Because, yeah, maybe we're all going through burnout fatigue, but that doesn't mean that you can't be happy at the same time. Oh, and also Peeps are making me happy because I really like Peeps, by the way. I love marshmallows and I love Peeps, by the way. And with that, guys, I think I'm going to wrap it up today. I'm wrapping up actually, I have another song. I lied. I have another song. We're going to play one more song and then I'm going to wrap it up. One of my favorite songs, and it's a really silly song again, really gets me going, is Down Under by Men at Work. If you've never heard this song, you'll understand very quickly, it's a song about Australia. So please enjoy.

0: Good Day Night
1: is it not the most fun song ever? My favorite line in that song is when they go, wait, let me remember it. I have to pull up the lyrics. He goes, hold up. He goes, do you speak my language? He just smiled and gave me a Vegemite sandwich. That's hilarious. Comedy gold right there. Who knew you could make such a good song about Australia? Not me. So, yeah, that was Down Under by The Man at Work. Really, really good song. And with that, guys, Volume 12 of The Fishbowl is wrapped up for the week. I know this was an all-over-the-place episode, going from serious to silly, but if you take anything away from this episode, it is that you are not alone if you feel like you are 10 steps behind as a 20-year-old, 21-year-old, burnt-out college student. You're not. You are not. Just go outside, touch some grass, and learn some things in school, because you're paying to be here. That's all I got for you. I'm gonna go, and tonight I'm gonna make Jell-O fluff salad. So, with that, everyone, peace, love, coconuts. I'll see you next week. Bye.

Hello and welcome to the Juice Box with me, Maggie, on Simmons Radio, The Shark. For those of you that are new here, welcome. To everyone else, welcome back. We just heard Massachusetts by the Bee Gees. Given this is the state where I currently reside, I thought it would be the perfect opener for today's theme, which is, of course, touring the states. Songs about states. It's going to be beautiful. It's kind of unintentionally got a bit of a country vibe going on, so stick with me today. Up next, we've got Alaska and Me by John Denver, Maine by Noah Kahan, and Mississippi by Bob Dylan, here on The Juice Box on Simmons Radio, The Shark.

Once you felt a change of heart, 'cause we're no more than the fossils on Crescent Beach, State Park. And we used to sing along to church bells on Sundays, and can you even hear them from the subway now? And I hope that we make you proud, 'cause this town's just an ocean now.

Welcome back, friends. We've got a solid mix of states represented today. Now, one of my top three we'll hear a little later on, but two of my top two, Rhode Island, of course, and Illinois, we won't be hearing from them today. But not to fret, we've still got some killer tunes about other lovely states lined up. Believe it or not, it's maybe a little uncommon to name a song after a state based on the research I've done of this. But I do like doing location themes. I think this is kind of fun and chic. I'm hoping you're agreeing with me at home, but here's the thing, I have no idea if you do. Hopefully you're listening regardless, but like I've done themes of songs about Boston, songs about London. I'm considering just doing a whole week. Oh, I did New York. I'm considering doing a whole week of songs about California because there's just so many of them. There's like at least 7 or 8 songs just titled California at that I know. Not even including the ones I don't know. So there's a lot to do with locations, places, travel. It's kind of fun. Have I been to these states? Most of them, no. But I can, actually, most of them, maybe, yeah. Looking at the lineup, no, I haven't been to Alaska. I think we can support them, though. Like, no, I haven't been to Mississippi. But yes, I will listen to Bob Dylan sing about Mississippi, of course. Of course. That's just something that will happen. Now let's get back into the other states. Let's give them some love as well. Up next is Carolina by Harry Styles. Bit of a twofer there. North or South, I don't know. Ohio, Come Back to Texas by Bowling for Soup. And New York by Addison Rae. Here on The Juice Box on Simmons Radio, The Shark.

Welcome back. I hope we're enjoying the switch in vibes that keeps happening with these state songs. I think it's kind of fun. But before we hear any more, let's get into this week's ins and outs. For those who don't know, each week I share three things that I think are quote-unquote in and three things that I think are quote-unquote out. That's it. They're often incredibly bizarre and incredibly irrelevant and unimportant. So let's see what's in store for today on the in list. Number one, we have many bags. I frequently walk around with at least two bags, a shoulder bag and a purse and a couple of reusable totes, just like a bunch of reusable totes, you name it, any sort of combination. I feel like a chic lady with all my bags. And for whatever reason, it feels very springy to me. Just the idea of running around all my bags, hair flowing in the wind. I feel a little bit like that stereotype of like an assistant running to grab coffee and they have purses with them and they have bags of orders to bring for their boss. Like, I think that's what Many Bags is giving. Many Bags is giving Andy Sachs and The Devil Wears Prada. That's always something I'm looking for. It's giving frazzled English woman, like, gay for many bags. In number two, funky shoes. There's no time for boring shoes, to put it simply. There's no time for plain white sneakers. The time for that is past. We just don't have enough time to wear those. I need neon trainers. I need metallic kitten heels. I need, I don't know, fur boots. I need to be wearing these on the regular during casual days. Shoes are an important part of an outfit. They really, I think, tie things together. And it's got to be fun head to toe. So funky shoes are essential. And finally, on the in list for today, we have Twilight. Of course. I just recently finished the series for the first time ever. 22 years old and I had never... Well, I guess at the time, 21 when I first started watching. And I just never had seen it before. I'm finally here. I've made it. And you know what? It's camp. One word to describe Twilight: camp. It was inventive for its time. It's one of a kind. It's whimsical. I found a Twilight t-shirt at the thrift last week. Bought it immediately. Thank you so much. Didn't even have to think about it. I saw Edward's face and I said, oh, I'll buy this, sure. I don't even think I looked at the price tag. I think it was $3 or $4, but I just had to have it. Since I bought it, I've worn it 3 days. And I just can't wait to wash it so I can wear it again. I'm so excited I am about this. I don't know if I can say it's back because I've never been here before. Has it always been here and I just got here? I don't know, but I'm here now. I think that's probably what matters, no? And I hope for someone maybe who's seen it before, it's back for them. I hope to bring it back for those that already know it. And to those who don't, come on, it's exciting, it's fun. Well, that's it for the in list for today. In terms of outs, number one, we have cubed fruit. I don't want to have a bowl and a fork with my fruit. I don't like all that. I just want to bite into something and just eat it to the core. I want to rinse off a pear and just eat it whole. I mean, of course, to the core. I'm not eating the seeds. I think you can, but like, I'm really not going to be doing that. I want to rip the skin off an orange, peel open a banana, like, I just want it to be me and the fruit. Cubed and cut up fruit, there's too many added steps. Frankly, I think the big problem here for me is the dishes. If you know me, you know I hate doing dishes, and I just leave them for a very long time. That happens with cubed fruit, you know what I'm saying? But you eat a peach, and it's just like, here's the peach, rinse it off, eat it whole, there you go. Is it messy? Sure, get a napkin. Oh, there you go, wash your hands, there you go. Like, it's what it is, and that's beautiful. There's no added steps necessary to get between me and eating my fruit. I just want a simple relationship between me and the fruit itself. I don't need any external parties, such as a fork or a bowl. God forbid I have to cut up with a knife. No, it's just me and the fruit. It's easy. Nothing frivolous, thank you. Out number two, restarting your computer. This is a pain, and it never comes at an opportune time.
I'm always elbow deep into a project, and that's the moment my computer freezes or starts lagging and I have to reboot her. I like haven't saved my file in 5 minutes and I did something huge and awesome, and now I have to restart the computer and it's lost. I have to do it again. That's historically the only time I've had to reboot my computer. Is it frustrating? Incredibly so. But also, it's historically always fixed truly any technical problem I've ever had. So at least it's consistent. I don't think anything's... Luckily for me, knock on wood, things have been solved by, oh, have you turned it off and turned it back on again? It's solid advice. Because that's the thing, it usually does the job. Oh, my computer won't do anything, I'll just turn it off and turn it back on. And then all of a sudden, magically, everything's fine. But that turning off and on process is so frustrating. And then sometimes it closes your tabs, and then everything's gone, and you have to really just like rebuild. So no, thank you. It works, but I don't like it. And lastly, on the out list today, we have hangovers. They're terrible and awful. Did I recently have one and that's why I'm thinking about this? Absolutely. I don't want to be throwing up on some floor. That's not a good use of anyone's time. I think risk-reward is like a little dicey with hangovers. The math. Oftentimes, reward isn't high enough for me to put myself through the awfulness of a hangover. Like, no, I don't need any more drinks. Thank you so much. I want to be on top of my game tomorrow. It's not chic. It's not cool. It's no good. Well, that's it. Those are the ins and outs for the week. It's a wrap. Thank you for listening. I hope you resonate, or at least got a little, I don't know, enjoyed hearing them. Maybe you really disagree with me, and that's fine. You hate Twilight, but hey, that's your prerogative. These are opinion-based. So that's up to you to decide if you agree or not, but I hope you liked hearing them. A little glimpse into my psyche. Now let's get back to the music. Enough about me. Back to the States. Up next on Simmons Radio, The Shark is... When we think about States, we think about this absolute classic. At least I do. I'm sure you might as well. Sweet Home Alabama by Lynyrd Skynyrd. Followed with Moonlight in Vermont by Frank Sinatra. And Midnight Train to Georgia.

Well, hello again, friends. We're going to wrap things up for today's Touring the States episode. Thank you so much for tuning in. I really appreciate it. We'll be back next week with an energetic episode, so be sure to listen in. We're going to end it off today with an absolute classic, one of my favorite songs, Going to California by Led Zeppelin. Once again, this has been The Juice Box with me, Maggie, here on Simmons Radio, The Shark. See you next time.

Hello, hello, hello. You are listening to Simmons Radio, The Shark, and this is The Fishbowl with your host, Piper. Welcome back to another week. I'm so happy to be here with you all today. This show today, I just kind of made on a whim because I decided that I need more joyful and whimsiness in my life. So that is our theme for today. I'm going to be playing a bunch of songs that are very upbeat, that make me happy, talk about things that make me happy because I can and I want to. So yeah, I'm so sleepy. I feel very sleepy today, so I'm hoping this will like wake me up, invigorate me, enliven me, etc. Yeah. So you just heard Rich Girl by Daryl Hall and John Oates. One of my favorites. It's such a good party song. I had this realization today that there's only a month left in the semesters. A month from today are the first day of exams, in which I don't have any. Isn't that crazy? It's crazy. Crazy, crazy, crazy. A month left of the semester. So I'm really, I realize I really got to lock in. the end is near. If you will. So, with that being said, we're going to invigorate some more whimsy here today. I'm going about to play a song so nostalgic, but I think brings out, like, the dancey happy in me. And that is Hot Rod by Dayglo.

You just heard Hot Rot by Dayglow and Liz by Remy Wolf. Now, those are both really great songs. They're both like 2021 early, I don't want to say post-pandemic, just like some older songs that I really like. I love Remy Wolf and I want to incorporate her more into more of the music I play because she's just so me. I love her. So, like I said, I'm trying to invigorate joy and whimsy. I'm not feeling like, I'm just so tired and stressed from school, guys, so I'm trying to flip this frown upside down with the music I'm playing today. I don't have much to say, so I think today I'm mostly just going to be playing music. That's just kind of how I'm feeling. Up next, we have Come On Eileen by Dexy's Midnight Runners.

0: You are listening to Simmons Radio, The Shark, and this is The Fishbowl here with your host, Piper. It is April 8th, 2026. Almost at 2006. You just heard Come On Eileen by Dexys Midnight Runners and Everywhere by Fleetwood Mac. One thing that has brought me a lot of joy this week is, I don't know if you guys have seen Good Mythical Morning. Okay, so they have a spinoff of a bunch of other shows, and one of them that they do is, like, it's the Mythical Kitchen social media, and they do this segment called Last Meals, and they invite a bunch of celebrities and just famous people, and they ask them what their dream last meal would be, and then they cook it all for them, and they get to, like, eat it over conversations about life and death, which is so cool. It's a really interesting segment, and I really enjoy it. But then it got me thinking, and I've seen a bunch of people also on social media doing this, which is why I got the idea, what would my last meal be? And I've thought long and hard about this, and I do have an answer, and I'm very passionate about this answer. Okay, so my last meal would be, it has quite a few things, okay? Starting with three drinks, I want a giant jug of ice water that I can chug. Because chugging ice water in between food is so, it's just such a good feeling. I also want a giant glass of full fat chocolate milk, the really thick chocolate milk, giant glass. Maybe just give me the whole 2 gallons, who knows? And then I want a large white lightning with toasted marshmallow from my job at the Cedarburg Coffee Roastery in Cedarburg, Wisconsin. What that means is I want a 24 ounce nitro cold brew out of specifically their nitro with 4 pumps of toasted marshmallow syrup and a splash of half and half. Delicious. And then I would move on to my appetizers. Start with a dip flight. 3 dips. I want crostinis and tortilla chips and various crackers. All of these dips, by the way, are hot. I want a puff pastry wrapped brie wheel, spinach artichoke dip, and buffalo chicken dip. And then I want to have a platter of Saz's mozzarella sticks and crab rangoons from Spring Garden, which is my local Chinese place. Then I want Taco Bell. So I would get a chicken chalupa supreme and a chicken quesarito, but specifically the chicken quesarito recipe they had before they retired it for the first time, because it was better than when they brought it back.
1: Oh, sorry.
0: Then, sorry guys, I'm just dying over here. I think then we move on to the mains, okay? My mom's tuna pasta salad and a giant bowl of Alfredo from Olive Garden, but no chicken, no broccoli, nothing. Maybe some mushrooms. That'd be good. Then I would have the Kung Pao cauliflower with steaming hot rice from Dan Dan with a side of sauteed green beans. Really can be sauteed anyway. I just love green beans. Then my final big part of the dinner would be a bit

Avengers Fish Fry from Slinger, Wisconsin. So fried beer battered cod with half of a loaded baked potato, rye bread that is buttered, coleslaw, and a lot of tartar sauce, and I guess some lemon. And then for dessert, I would have three things. Some frozen vanilla custard. I would like it from Culver's or Out and Out, but I'll really take any frozen custard with raspberries and Oreos. I want a big slice of yellow funfetti cake with a thin layer of chocolate frosting. Very, very, very thin. I want their cake to be really moist, not dry and crumbly. And I want the cake to frosting ratio to be like 9-1. And then lastly, I want a big old thing of banana pudding from Magnolia Bakery. I think this is a very reasonable last meal, personally. I'm curious to hear your thoughts about it, but that would be my last meal, personally. And with that being said, we're going to move on to some more songs here. Up next, we have a double feature, but from Eli. This is Marianne and Feel Your Rain.

You just heard Marianne and Feel Your Rain by Eli. I love Eli, and I think, or I don't know if that's Ellie or Eli, if I'll be honest. But I know she's a relatively new artist, and I love her music, and it's so upbeat. It's very early 2000s, and Feel Your Rain is one that just came out. Marianne is one that my friend Brogan showed me, and then I got hooked. So, shout out, Brogan. Let's see. We have about half of the show left today. I was gonna, I kind of have, like, I don't have a theme today. I have nothing super interesting to talk about besides the fact all I do is go to school all day right now. So, let's see here. I think we're gonna play two more songs and then maybe I'll talk about my classes next semester. We'll do that. It's just a little intimate chit-chat. Up next, we have Come With Me by Surfaces and Add Up My Love by Claro.

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This is The Fishbowl with your host, Piper. And you just heard Add Up My Love by Claro. So, like I was saying, I just registered for classes yesterday, which is really weird. I'm going into semester 5, my last year of undergrad. Very, very crazy. It doesn't feel like it. But I'm so ready for this one to be over. I'm so ready. It's just been, I think this year was my hardest academic year besides grad school, and I didn't know that, and so then I did it, and I was like, wow, this sucks. Because, yeah, I did a lot of things. I took 11 or 12 classes, a lot, oh, so much. But it's okay, because next year is going to be way easier now, and I'm excited. So, in terms of my classes, I'm taking, let's see, computer systems, which is like, how to take apart a it's like the hardware part of the computer, that class I'm excited for. I'm taking media writing and editing. It's a basic writing class I have to take. Love, sex, and intimacy in pop culture, which is a new class being offered, and it's for my women and gender studies minor. I'm cross-registering at another at a manual, and I'm going to be taking, as long as it gets approved, I'm going to be taking an analog photography class, which is so fun. Simmons does offer them, but not this semester. So it's like darkroom photography. Very excited for that. That's my fun class. And then I'm taking my first grad class. I'm taking information something and services. So I'm taking some of my grad classes early because it's A, cheaper, and B, I have the credits to do it. So very exciting stuff. It's going to be an interesting combination of classes, but I'm hoping it's not going to be too bad. And then that means that I can propose to do research in the spring, because that'll leave me time, which is very exciting because I've been wanting to do research since coming to Simmons and I haven't had time. So the goal in mind is to write a research proposal, come up with whatever research I'm going to do because I don't know, and write a research proposal so that I can do research in the spring. So that's my life plan. And then my final semester, I'll be taking a lot of women and gender studies classes and my final computer class and maybe a fun class and maybe another grad class. We'll find out. I don't know. I have no idea. That was like ASMR. Can you guys even hear this? It's like ASMR. We'll see how my final year of undergrad goes. With that being said, we're going to play one of my favorite Whimsy songs, Love is Everywhere by Magdalena Bay.

You just heard Love Is Everywhere by Magdalena Bay and Daylight by Maroon 5. Oh, folks, so we're getting to the last song of the episode. I know I haven't had much to say today. I just wanted to play music that was upbeat, that makes me happy. I just don't have much commentary. So, guess we'll leave that for some episodes in the future. Before I play my last song and exit for the week, we have 1, 2, 3, 4. We have 4 shows left of the semester. Yeah, 4 shows left of the semester. Just for a little preview, I know I'm going to do a country and bluegrass episode, which will be fun. And also, I'm going to be having a special guest on one of my episodes before the end of the semester. One final thing. On Friday at 10 a.m. Eastern Standard Time, I will be airing my interview with the Army of the Navy live here on Simmons Radio, The Shark. And I am so excited to be airing that for everyone. So feel free to tune in. I hope you enjoyed the music I played today. Again, like I said, I know I haven't had much commentary, but today just felt more like a music playing episode for me. Now, to end off our episode today, we're going to be playing It's Not Living If It's Not With You by the 1975.

0: That was It's Not Living If It's Not With You by the 1975. This has been the Fishbowl here on Simmons Radio The Shark. Once again, I apologize. I didn't really talk much this week. I just felt more like playing music. But I plan on my next four episodes being very talking heavy. So that'll supplement for it. But you gotta have a break week every once in a while. So, like I said, tune in on Friday at 10 a.m. Eastern Standard Time to hear my interview with the Army, the Navy. And until then, I will see you next time. Peace, love, coconuts. Bye, everyone.
1: Hey, guys. Welcome back to Dark Roast on Simmons Radio The Shark. I'm your host, Bryn Williamson, and our theme for today is pretty much just very similar to the theme from last week, because I'm still on my, like, just, like, general rock music kick. So we're going to just continue on with that, because I had more good songs worth playing from that lineup. So this is kind of like part two of last week. And yeah, this is also inspired by the fact that I just went on a 3-mile walk for no reason. I brought my camera over to the Charles River Esplanade and was just like having a fun time with that. It wasn't even a great day to do that kind of shoot because the sky was not very blue. It's kind of cloudy today. But I found some nice, like, trees with flowers and stuff. Met some cool dogs. So, all in all, it was pretty chill. And during all of that, I was listening to some tunes and of this genre. And I was like, you know what? This is just what I'm going to play on the radio after this, because it's what I'm thinking of. And the first song that I played in that lineup for myself that I'm now going to play for you was Danny California by the Red Hot Chili Peppers. And that's because I'm wearing a black bandana currently. And in the song, he says, like, black bandana, da, da, da. I don't even know the rest of the words. but it felt very fitting for me today. So now it's going to be fitting for you because you're about to hear it. And yeah, hope you enjoy. Here we go. Here it is.

That was Mary Jane's Last Dance by Tom Petty on Dark Roast on Simmons Radio, The Shark. And before that, we heard Take It Easy by the Eagles, which is such a good song for when it's nice out like today. And you're just like, man, I gotta just enjoy this day and like chill out. Two bangers from a little bit further in the past, maybe, than the rest of the songs that are upcoming. Like, by a little bit, you know. Anyway, maybe you're wondering, what are the songs that are upcoming? Great question, I can tell you. The next song that we're going to listen to is Highway to Hell by AC/DC. And I kind of forgot that AC/DC existed for a while. And then I was, like, just listening to my Spotify. And I very rarely listen to playlists. Like, I put on a song that I want to hear, and then I let Spotify decide what's going to come next, which is funny because I, like, have a radio show, so I'm capable of making playlists, but I usually don't, except it's for when it's for this. But I'll let Spotify decide what I should be hearing, and it brought me back AC/DC, and I was like, oh my god, I used to, like, have an AC/DC t-shirt and, like, be into that, and I know, like, a lot of their songs. And I just forgot that they existed. So anyway, we're bringing them back with Highway to Hell. And then after that, we are going to listen to a song by the first band that I ever saw in concert in Boston, because the first concert that I ever went to was in Providence, Rhode Island. But that band that I saw at TD Garden for my second concert of my life ever was Blink-182, so we're going to listen to All the Small Things. And then we're going to bring it, of course, back to Guns N' Roses, because the other day I was listening to Use Your Illusion 2, and it has Knockin' on Heaven's Door, the cover, on it. And I was like, talk about covers that are better than the original. No hate to Bob Dylan, but, like, oh my god, like, what did they put in this cover? It's so good. That album is just really good. It's genuinely, I feel like, a no skips album. Gets a little weird at the end for the final song, so, like, I don't love the final song. I don't even know what it's called, but, like, maybe instead of, it's not, it's still a no skips album, it's just like a turn it off early album, but that's not the same as skipping, so it's still no skips, trust. But yeah, those are the next three songs in the lineup, so get hype. And here we go, kicking it off with AC/DC.

That was Knocking on Heaven's Door by Guns N' Roses, the better version of that song, if you ask me. And before that, we heard All the Small Things by Blink-182. So next up, keeping in theme with our continuous rock music thing that we have going on, and I'm having kind of like an existential crisis because I can't remember if I played this song. Guys, I literally played this song on the radio last week also. So, you know what? Like, let's just... It was gonna be Everlong by Foo Fighters. But I played that last week, and I didn't realize that. So, we're just gonna move right along and skip that song. no problem at all. Actually, what's gonna be next up is Free Bird by Lynyrd Skynyrd, which I did not play on the radio last week. I think I played a different one of their songs, but not that one. So... it's okay. This is what happens when you do a part two of a theme from the week before, I fear. We're running into some difficulties, but it's all okay. So anyway, we're going to listen to Free Bird, and that song was recently in a Super Bowl commercial. It was that commercial with the horse that the eagle rides on its back. We talked about it extensively in my advertising class because my prof was like obsessed with it, and it is cute because the eagle like grows up and then like learns to fly and whatever. So, you know, exciting stuff. So we'll listen to that song. And then I think I'll play She by Green Day. Green Day is one of my longtime favorite bands. Like, they've always just been in the running, you know, since I was like fairly young. I mean, I'm still fairly young, but when I was like pretty young for like listening to music that I still like. I don't know. When I was younger, I was into Green Day, still am. So we're going to play their song She off of their No Skips album Dookie. And then I think we'll hop back on here and chat some more. And then I'll play some more songs. And we'll just keep on figuring it out together. And it'll be lit. So anyway, get so hype for Free Bird by Lynyrd Skynyrd. And here it is. Hope you enjoy.

All right, that was She by Green Day, which is such a banger, and it's not one of the, like, biggest hits on that album, I don't think. But it is to me, because it's a great song. Also, Free Bird, like, oh my god, if I could play... So, okay, my thing is, I would love to be able to, like, shred on guitar if that was, like... If I could wake up one day and magically have any talent without putting in any of the work, that would probably be it. But I don't want to learn, like, because I don't like being bad at things. So I don't want to have to go through being bad at it to be good at it. I just want to, like, magically pick up a guitar and, like, be able to play the entirety of Free Bird and just, like, do that. But that's never going to happen. So, you know, maybe I should practice. But over the summer, I learned how to play We're Gonna Be Friends by the White Stripes on acoustic guitar. So... maybe I'm almost there, you know, I can play one song. But yeah, to close out the show, we are going to listen to some fun songs. The first of those being Change Your Mind by The Killers. Also not one of their biggest hits, but also a fire song. And then we're going to listen to Let Down by Radiohead, which isn't fun at all. It's actually very sad, but it's a good song. It's, like, so, like, the musicality is just insane. And one of my friends recently told me that she's considering choreographing a piece to this, and I really hope she does, because I would love to see a dance to this. And I'm sure one exists and I could, like, find it on YouTube, but, you know, I'd like to see this happen in front of my eyes, in the flesh. Or be in it, who knows. But anyways, those are the final two songs on the episode today. Hope you've been enjoying your time here. And yeah, that's really all I got for me. Oh, this is Dark Roast on Simmons Radio, The Shark. Right? I think that's it. So here we go. Here is Change Your Mind by The Killers.

Hello, everyone. Welcome back to Radio Rewind. I am your host, Maddie. We have our second to last show today. It's bittersweet. I really don't have much to say today. I'm kind of, as many of you are well aware, it's finals season, and I have, how many essays do I have? 2, 3, 4, 5 essays. Woo! And I've started like 2 of them. So yeah, I don't know. I kind of picked out songs for today, kind of just based on vibes, kind of just, a lot of them are kind of grunge or alternative. They're all kind of very much like guitar heavy. And yeah, that's what it's been. Yeah, I didn't really have a cohesive theme, so yeah, let's just get into it. So we heard Today by the Smashing Pumpkins, Heart of Glass by Blondie, Edge of 17 by Stevie Nicks, and we're gonna hear some more songs, some more wonderful songs. As always, you're listening to Simmons Radio the Shark, and I'm playing songs for you.

All right. So we heard a lot of songs. I also realized as soon as I pressed play, I said, yeah, I'm going to be playing a lot of songs with heavy guitars. I think two of those songs had guitars in the run I just did right now, which is really funny to think about. I promise there are some. Most of them have good heavy guitars, but whatever. I digress. We heard I'm a Poser by X-Ray Specs, which is such a good band. I think I discovered them like in high school. Ooh, it's so good. If you ever get a chance, listen to some of their songs. I like Identity. I'm a Poser is like one of their, like, I think it's probably their top song on Spotify. So, and then Identity's up there too. It's my top two from that band. Then we heard Wicked Game by Chris Isaak, Break On Through by The Doors. I actually really do like The Doors. I like their music. It's something I've had to come to terms with in my life, that I actually do like that music that my dad plays. So I think that's just a time in my life that everyone gets to, is that my parents' music taste actually isn't that bad. Unless you're listening to, like, I don't know, really weird Christian rock that's just the exact same song over and over again, sung by different people. But I was fortunate enough to not have that growing up. But yeah, so we're about halfway done with the show. Got some more songs coming up. I'm actually really excited for all of them. So let's get into it. You guys are listening to Simmons Radio The Shark. I'm Maddie, and we're gonna keep hearing some music. Let's keep going.

Yeah.

All right, we are just about done for the day. So we just heard Crazy on You by Heart, Dirty Deeds, the cover by Joan Jett and the Blackhearts, which I just found when I was making the playlist for this show, and I'm kind of sad I didn't know that Joan Jett covered that song, because it's a really good cover. AC/DC is good, but it's a good cover. What else can I say? But yeah, we are just about done for the evening, which is so sad. Second to last time I'm gonna do this year. I think I'm gonna do another show, the same show, next year. So we shall see. But yeah, after this I'm gonna go eat dinner and write essays, probably. Awesome. But yeah, we have some Nirvana to close the night out. But yeah, listening to Simmons Radio with a Shark. Let's end the night.

0: That was a David Bowie song.
1: Thank you.

All right. That is our show for this evening. We ended on Nirvana with About a Girl and the Man Who Sold the World. That is the live version, by the way, which I really like personally. But yeah, Nirvana, such a good band, near and dear to my heart. About a Girl takes me back to quarantine because for some reason that specific song was like, I played it like a whole bunch during quarantine and I don't know why. But it's really good. It's a good song, so why wouldn't I? And also, little fun fact to leave you on before I sign off for the night. The in my ID photo for Simmons University that I've used for all 3 of my years here. 3 years. Wow. It is a Nirvana t-shirt, because that was what I wore when I was moving in. And the tag is stained blue from my hair dye at the time. So, wonderful band. Anyways, that is the show for the night. I hope you all have a lovely evening. And, yeah. For Radio Rewind, this is Maddie signing off. Also for Simmons Radio The Shark.

Hello and welcome to The Juice Box with me, Maggie, on Simmons Radio, The Shark. For those of you that are new here, welcome. To everyone else, welcome back. We just heard Massachusetts by the Bee Gees. Given this is the state where I currently reside, I thought it would be the perfect opener for today's theme, which is, of course, touring the states. Songs about states. It's going to be beautiful. It's kind of unintentionally got a bit of a country vibe going on, so stick with me today. Up next, we've got Alaska and Me by John Denver, Maine by Noah Kahan, and Mississippi by Bob Dylan, here on The Juice Box on Simmons Radio, The Shark.

lover once you've had your change of heart. Cause we're no more than the fossils on Crescent Beach State Park. And we used to sing along to church bells on Sundays. And can you even hear them from the subway now? And I hope that we make you proud, cause this town's just an ocean now.

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I've been working in the town. I've been in trouble ever since I sent my suitcase down. Got nothing for you.

Welcome back, friends. We've got a solid mix of states represented today. Now, neither of, well, I guess one of my top three we'll hear a little later on, but two of my top two, Rhode Island, of course, and Illinois, we won't be hearing from them today. But not to fret, we've still got some killer tunes about other lovely states lined up. Believe it or not, it's maybe a little uncommon to name a song after a state based on the research I've done of this. But I do like doing location themes. I think this is kind of fun and chic. I'm hoping you're agreeing with me at home, but here's the thing, I have no idea if you do. Hopefully you're listening regardless, but like I've done themes of songs about Boston, songs about London. I'm considering just doing a whole week. Oh, I did New York. I'm considering doing a whole week of songs about California because there's just so many of them. There's like at least 7 or 8 songs just titled California at that I know. Not even including the ones I don't know. So there's a lot to do with locations, places, travel. It's kind of fun. Have I been to these states? Most of them, no. But I can, actually, most of them, maybe, yeah. Looking at the lineup, no, I haven't been to Alaska. I think we can support them, though. Like, no, I haven't been to Mississippi. But yes, I will listen to Bob Dylan sing about Mississippi, of course. Of course. That's just something that will happen. Now let's get back into the other states. Let's give them some love as well. Up next is Carolina by Harry Styles. Bit of a twofer there. North or South, I don't know. Ohio, Come Back to Texas by Bowling for Soup. And New York by Addison Rae. Here on the Juice Box on Simmons Radio, The Shark.

Welcome back. I hope we're enjoying the switch in vibes that keeps happening with these state songs. I think it's kind of fun. But before we hear any more, let's get into this week's ins and outs. For those who don't know, each week I share three things that I think are quote-unquote in and three things that I think are quote-unquote out. That's it. They're often incredibly bizarre and incredibly irrelevant and unimportant. So let's see what's in store for today on the in list. Number one, we have many bags. I frequently walk around with at least two bags, a shoulder bag and a purse and a couple of reusable totes, just like a bunch of reusable totes, you name it, any sort of combination. I feel like a chic lady with all my bags. And for whatever reason, it feels very springy to me. Just the idea of running around all my bags, hair flowing in the wind. I feel a little bit like that stereotype of like an assistant running to grab coffee and they have purses with them and they have bags of orders to bring for their boss. Like, I think that's what many bags is giving. Many bags is giving Andy Sachs and The Devil Wears Prada. That's always something I'm looking for. It's giving frazzled English woman, like, gay for many bags. In number two, funky shoes. There's no time for boring shoes, to put it simply. There's no time for plain white sneakers. The time for that is past. We just don't have enough time to wear those. I need neon trainers. I need metallic kitten heels. I don't know, fur boots. I need to be wearing these on the regular during casual days. Shoes are an important part of an outfit. They really, I think, tie things together. And it's got to be fun head to toe. So funky shoes are essential. And finally, on the in list for today, we have Twilight. Of course. I just recently finished the series for the first time ever. 22 years old and I had never... Well, I guess at the time, 21, when I first started watching. And I just never had seen it before. I'm finally here. I've made it. And you know what? It's camp. One word to describe Twilight: camp. It was inventive for its time. It's one of a kind. It's whimsical. I found a Twilight t-shirt at the thrift last week. Bought it immediately. Thank you so much. Didn't even have to think about it. I saw Edward's face and I said, oh, I'll buy this, sure. I don't even think I looked at the price tag. I think it was $3 or $4, but I just had to have it. Since I bought it, I've worn it 3 days. And I just can't wait to wash it so I can wear it again. That's how excited I am about this. I don't know if I can say it's back because I've never been here before. Has it always been here and I just got here? I don't know, but I'm here now. I think that's probably what matters, no? And I hope for someone maybe who's seen it before, it's back for them. I hope to bring it back for those that already know it. And to those who don't, come on, it's exciting, it's fun. Well, that's it for the in list for today. In terms of outs, number one, we have cubed fruit. I don't want to have a bowl and a fork with my fruit. I don't like all that. I just want to bite into something and just eat it to the core. I want to rinse off a pear and just eat it whole. I mean, of course, to the core. I'm not eating the seeds. I think you can, but like, I'm really not going to be doing that. I want to rip the skin off an orange, peel open a banana, like. I just want it to be me and the fruit. Cubed and cut up fruit, there's too many added steps. Frankly, I think the big problem here for me is the dishes. If you know me, you know I hate doing dishes, and I just leave them for a very long time. That happens with cubed fruit, you know what I'm saying? But you eat a peach, and it's just like, here's the peach, rinse it off, eat it whole, there you go. Is it messy? Sure, get a napkin. Oh, there you go, wash your hands, there you go. Like, it's what it is, and that's beautiful. There's no added steps necessary to get between me and eating my fruit. I just want a simple relationship between me and the fruit itself. I don't need any external parties, such as a fork or a bowl. God forbid I have to cut up with a knife. No, it's just me and the fruit. It's easy. Nothing frivolous, thank you. Out number two, restarting your computer. This is a pain, and it never comes at an opportune time.
I'm always elbow deep into a project, and that's the moment my computer freezes or starts lagging and I have to reboot her. I like haven't saved my file in 5 minutes and I did something huge and awesome, and now I have to restart the computer and it's lost. I have to do it again. That's historically the only time I've had to reboot my computer. Is it frustrating? Incredibly so. But also, it's historically always fixed truly any technical problem I've ever had. So at least it's consistent. I don't think anything's... Luckily for me, knock on wood, things have been solved by, oh, have you turned it off and turned it back on again? It's solid advice. Because that's the thing. It usually does the job. Oh, my computer won't do anything. I'll just turn it off and turn it back on. And then all of a sudden, magically, everything's fine. But that turning off and on process is so frustrating. And then sometimes it closes your tabs. And then everything's gone and you have to really just like rebuild. So no, thank you. It works, but I don't like it. And lastly, on the out list today, we have hangovers. They're terrible and awful. Did I recently have one and that's why I'm thinking about this? Absolutely. I don't want to be throwing up on some floor. That's not a good use of anyone's time. I think risk reward is like a little dicey with hangovers. The math. Oftentimes reward isn't high enough for me to put myself through the awfulness of a hangover. Like, no, I don't need any more drinks. Thank you so much. I want to be on top of my game tomorrow. It's not chic. It's not cool. It's no good. Well, that's it. Those are the ins and outs for the week. It's a wrap. Thank you for listening. I hope you resonate, or at least got a little, I don't know, enjoyed hearing them. Maybe you really disagree with me, and that's fine. You hate Twilight, but hey, that's your prerogative. These are opinion-based. So that's up to you to decide if you agree or not, but I hope you liked hearing them. A little glimpse into my psyche. Now let's get back to the music. Enough about me. Back to the States. Up next on Simmons Radio, The Shark is, when we think about States, we think about this absolute classic. At least I do. I'm sure you might as well. Sweet Home Alabama by Lynyrd Skynyrd, followed with Moonlight in Vermont by Frank Sinatra, and Midnight Train to Georgia.

Well, hello again, friends. We're going to wrap things up for today's Touring the States episode. Thank you so much for tuning in. I really appreciate it. We'll be back next week with an energetic episode, so be sure to listen in. We're going to end it off today with an absolute classic, one of my favorite songs, Going to California by Led Zeppelin. Once again, this has been The Juice Box with me, Maggie, here on Simmons Radio, The Shark. See you next time.

Hello, hello, hello. You are listening to Simmons Radio, The Shark, and this is The Fishbowl with your host, Piper. Welcome back to another week. I'm so happy to be here with you all today. This show today, I just kind of made on a whim because I decided that I need more joyful and whimsiness in my life. So that is our theme for today. I'm going to be playing a bunch of songs that are very upbeat, that make me happy. Talk about things that make me happy because I can and I want to. So yeah, I'm so sleepy. I feel very sleepy today, so I'm hoping this will like wake me up, invigorate me, enliven me, etc. Yeah. So you just heard Rich Girl by Daryl Hall and John Oates. One of my favorites. It's such a good party song. I had this realization today that there's only a month left in the semesters. In the semester, a month from today are the first day of exams, in which I don't have any. Isn't that crazy? It's crazy. Crazy, crazy, crazy. A month left of the semester. So I'm really, I realize I really got to lock in. the end is near. If you will. So, with that being said, we're gonna invigorate some more whimsy here today. I'm gonna about to play a song so nostalgic, but I think brings out like the dancey happy in me, and that is Hot Rod by Dayglo.

just heard Hot Rot by Dayglow and Liz by Remy Wolf. Now, those are both really great songs. They're both like 2021 early, I don't want to say post-pandemic, just like some older songs that I really like. I love Remy Wolf and I want to incorporate her more into more of the music I play because she's just so me. I love her. So, like I said, I'm trying to invigorate joy and whimsy. I'm not feeling like, I'm just so tired and stressed from school, guys, so I'm trying to flip this frown upside down with the music I'm playing today. I don't have much to say, so I think today I'm mostly just going to be playing music. That's just kind of how I'm feeling. Up next, we have Come On Eileen by Dexy's Midnight Runners.

0: You are listening to Simmons Radio, The Shark, and this is The Fishbowl here with your host, Piper. It is April 8th, 2026. Almost at 2006. You just heard Come On Eileen by Dexys Midnight Runners and Everywhere by Fleetwood Mac. One thing that has brought me a lot of joy this week is, I don't know if you guys have seen Good Mythical Morning. Okay, so they have a spinoff of a bunch of other shows, and one of them that they do is, like, it's the Mythical Kitchen social media, and they do this segment called Last Meals, and they invite a bunch of celebrities and just famous people, and they ask them what their dream last meal would be, and then they cook it all for them, and they get to, like, eat it over conversations about life and death, which is so cool. It's a really interesting segment, and I really enjoy it. But then it got me thinking, and I've seen a bunch of people also on social media doing this, which is why I got the idea, what would my last meal be? And I've thought long and hard about this, and I do have an answer, and I'm very passionate about this answer. Okay, so my last meal would be, it has quite a few things, okay? Starting with three drinks, I want a giant jug of ice water that I can chug. Because chugging ice water in between food is so, it's just such a good feeling. I also want a giant glass of full fat chocolate milk, the really thick chocolate milk, giant glass. Maybe just give me the whole 2 gallons, who knows? And then I want a large white lightning with toasted marshmallow from my job at the Cedarburg Coffee Roastery in Cedarburg, Wisconsin. What that means is I want a 24 ounce nitro cold brew out of specifically their nitro with 4 pumps of toasted marshmallow syrup and a splash of half and half. Delicious. And then I would move on to my appetizers. Start with a dip flight. 3 dips. I want crostinis and tortilla chips and various crackers. All of these dips, by the way, are hot. I want a puff pastry wrapped brie wheel, spinach artichoke dip, and buffalo chicken dip. And then I want to have a platter of Saz's mozzarella sticks and crab rangoons from Spring Garden, which is my local Chinese place. Then I want Taco Bell. So I would get a chicken chalupa supreme and a chicken quesarito, but specifically the chicken quesarito recipe they had before they retired it for the first time, because it was better than when they brought it back.
1: Oh, sorry.
0: Then, sorry guys, I'm just dying over here. I think then we move on to the mains, okay? My mom's tuna pasta salad and a giant bowl of Alfredo from Olive Garden, but no chicken, no broccoli, nothing. Maybe some mushrooms. That'd be good. Then I would have the Kung Pao cauliflower with steaming hot rice from Dan Dan with a side of sauteed green beans. Really can be sauteed anyway. I just love green beans. Then my final big part of the dinner would be a Bivinger's fish fry from Slinger, Wisconsin. So fried beer battered cod with half of a loaded baked potato, rye bread that is buttered, coleslaw, and a lot of tartar sauce, and I guess some lemon. And then for dessert, I would have 3 things. Some frozen vanilla custard. I would like it from Culver's or Out and Out, but I'll really take any frozen custard. With raspberries and Oreos. I want a big slice of yellow funfetti cake with a thin layer of chocolate frosting. Very, very, very thin. I want the cake to be really moist, not dry and crumbly. And I want the cake to frosting ratio to be like 9 to 1. And then lastly, I want a big old thing of banana pudding from Magnolia Bakery. I think this is a very reasonable last meal, personally. I'm curious to hear your thoughts about it, but that would be my last meal, personally. And with that being said, we're going to move on to some more songs here. Up next, we have a double feature, but from Eli. This is Marianne and Feel Your Rain.

You just heard Marianne and Feel Your Rain by Eli. I love Eli, and I think, I don't know if it's Ellie or Eli, if I'll be honest. But I know she's a relatively new artist, and I love her music, and it's so upbeat. It's very early 2000s, and Feel Your Rain is one that just came out. Marianne is one that my friend Brogan showed me, and then I got hooked. So, shout out, Brogan. Let's see. We have about half of the show left today. I don't have a theme today. I have nothing super interesting to talk about besides the fact all I do is go to school all day right now. So let's see here. I think we're going to play two more songs and then maybe I'll talk about my classes next semester. We'll do that. It's just a little intimate chit chat. Up next, we have Come With Me by Surfaces and Add Up My Love by Claro.

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This is The Fishbowl with your host, Piper. And you just heard Add Up My Love by Claro. So, like I was saying, I just registered for classes yesterday, which is really weird. I'm going into semester 5, my last year of undergrad. Very, very crazy. It doesn't feel like it. But I'm so ready for this one to be over. I'm so ready. It's just been, I think this year was my hardest academic year besides grad school, and I didn't know that, and so then I did it, and I was like, wow, this sucks. Because, yeah, I did a lot of things. I took 11 or 12 classes, a lot, so much. But it's okay, because next year is going to be way easier now, and I'm excited. So, in terms of my classes, I'm taking, let's see, computer systems, which is like, how to take apart a it's like the hardware part of the computer, that class I'm excited for. I'm taking media writing and editing. It's a basic writing class I have to take. Love, sex, and intimacy in pop culture, which is a new class being offered, and it's for my women and gender studies minor. I'm cross-registering at another, at a manual. And I'm going to be taking, as long as it gets approved, I'm going to be taking an analog photography class, which is so fun. Simmons does offer them, but not this semester. So it's like darkroom photography. Very excited for that. That's my fun class. And then I'm taking my first grad class. I'm taking information something and services. So I'm taking some of my grad classes early because it's A, cheaper, and B, I have the credits to do it. So very exciting stuff. It's going to be an interesting combination of classes, but I'm hoping it's not going to be too bad. And then that means that I can propose to do research in the spring, because that'll leave me time, which is very exciting because I've been wanting to do research since coming to Simmons and I haven't had time. So the goal in mind is to write a research proposal, come up with whatever research I'm going to do because I don't know, and write a research proposal so that I can do research in the spring. So that's my life plan. And then my final semester, I'll be taking a lot of women and gender studies classes and my final computer class and maybe a fun class and maybe another grad class. We'll find out. I don't know. I have no idea. That was like ASMR. Can you guys even hear this? It's like ASMR. We'll see how my final year of undergrad goes. With that being said, we're going to play one of my favorite Whimsy songs, Love is Everywhere by Magdalena Bay.

You just heard Love Is Everywhere by Magdalena Bay and Daylight by Maroon 5. Oh, folks, so we're getting back. We're getting to the last song of the episode. I know I haven't had much to say today. I just wanted to play music that was upbeat, that makes me happy. I just don't have much commentary. So, guess we'll leave that for some episodes in the future. Before I play my last song and exit,

it for the week. We have 1, 2, 3, 4. We have 4 shows left of the semester. Yeah, 4 shows left of the semester. Just for a little preview, I know I'm going to do a country and bluegrass episode, which will be fun. And also, I'm going to be having a special guest on one of my episodes before the end of the semester. One final thing. On Friday at 10 a.m. Eastern Standard Time, I will be airing my interview with the Army of the Navy live here on Simmons Radio, The Shark. And I am so excited to be airing that for everyone. So feel free to tune in. I hope you enjoyed the music I played today. Again, like I said, I know I haven't had much commentary, but today just felt more like a music playing episode for me. Now, to end off our episode today, we're going to be playing It's Not Living If It's Not With You by the 1975.

0: That was It's Not Living If It's Not With You by the 1975. This has been the Fishbowl here on Simmons Radio The Shark. Once again, I apologize. I didn't really talk much this week. I just felt more like playing music. But I plan on my next four episodes being very talking heavy. So that'll supplement for it. But you gotta have a break week every once in a while. So, like I said, tune in on Friday at 10 a.m. Eastern Standard Time to hear my interview with the Army, the Navy. And until then, I will see you next time. Peace, love, coconuts. Bye, everyone.
1: Hey, guys. Welcome back to Dark Roast on Simmons Radio The Shark. I'm your host, Bryn Williamson, and our theme for today is pretty much just very similar to the theme from last week, because I'm still on my, like, just, like, general rock music kick. So we're going to just continue on with that, because I had more good songs worth playing from that lineup. So this is kind of like part two of last week. And yeah, this is also inspired by the fact that I just went on a 3-mile walk for no reason. I brought my camera over to the Charles River Esplanade and was just like having a fun time with that. It wasn't even a great day to do that kind of shoot because the sky was not very blue. It's kind of cloudy today, but I found some nice, like, trees with flowers and stuff. Met some cool dogs. So, all in all, it was pretty chill. And during all of that, I was listening to some tunes and of this genre. And I was like, you know what? This is just what I'm going to play on the radio after this, because it's what I'm thinking of. And the first song that I played in that lineup for myself that I'm now going to play for you was Danny California by the Red Hot Chili Peppers. And that's because I'm wearing a black bandana currently. And in the song, he says, like, black bandana, da, da, da. I don't even know the rest of the words. but it felt very fitting for me today. So now it's going to be fitting for you because you're about to hear it. And yeah, hope you enjoy. Here we go. Here it is.

That was Mary Jane's Last Dance by Tom Petty on Dark Roast on Simmons Radio, The Shark. And before that, we heard Take It Easy by The Eagles, which is such a good song for when it's nice out like today. And you're just like, man, I gotta just enjoy this day and like chill out. So yeah, two bangers from a little bit further in the past maybe than the rest of the songs that are upcoming. Like, by a little bit, you know. Anyway, maybe you're wondering, what are the songs that are upcoming? Great question, I can tell you. The next song that we're going to listen to is Highway to Hell by AC/DC. And I kind of forgot that AC/DC existed for a while. And then I was, like, just listening to my Spotify. And I very rarely listen to playlists. Like, I put on a song that I want to hear and then I let Spotify decide what's going to come next, which is funny because I like have a radio show, so I'm capable of making playlists, but I usually don't, except it's for when it's for this. But I'll let Spotify decide what I should be hearing. And it brought me back AC/DC, and I was like, oh my god, I used to like have an AC/DC t-shirt and like be into that, and I know like a lot of their songs, and I just forgot that they existed. So anyway, we're bringing them back with Highway to Hell, and then after that we are going to listen to a song by the first band that I ever saw in concert in Boston, because the first concert that I ever went to was in Providence, Rhode Island. But that band that I saw at TD Garden for my second concert of my life ever was Blink-182, so we're going to listen to All the Small Things. And then we're going to bring it, of course, back to Guns N' Roses, because the other day I was listening to Use Your Illusion 2, and it has Knockin' on Heaven's Door, the cover, on it. And I was like, talk about covers that are better than the original. No hate to Bob Dylan, but like, oh my god, like, what did they put in this cover? It's so good. That album is just really good. It's genuinely, I feel like, a no skips album. Gets a little weird at the end for the final song, so like, I don't love the final song. I don't even know what it's called, but like, maybe instead of, it's not, it's still a no skips album, it's just like a turn it off early album, but that's not the same as skipping, so it's still no skips, trust. But yeah, those are the next three songs in the lineup, so get hype. And here we go, kicking it off with AC/DC.

That was Knockin' on Heaven's Door by Guns N' Roses, the better version of that song, if you ask me. And before that, we heard All the Small Things by Blink-182. So next up, keeping in theme with our continuous rock music thing that we have going on, and I'm having kind of like an existential crisis because I can't remember if I played this song. Guys, I literally played this song on the radio last week also. So, you know what? Like, let's just... It was going to be Everlong by Foo Fighters. But I played that last week, and I didn't realize that. So, we're just going to move right along and skip that song. no problem at all. Actually, what's going to be next up is Free Bird by Lynyrd Skynyrd, which I did not play on the radio last week. I think I played a different one of their songs, but not that one. So... it's okay. This is what happens when you do a part two of a theme from the week before, I fear. We're running into some difficulties, but it's all okay. So anyway, we're going to listen to Free Bird, and that song was recently in a Super Bowl commercial. It was that commercial with the horse that the eagle rides on its back. We talked about it extensively in my advertising class because my prof was like obsessed with it, and it is cute because the eagle like grows up and then like learns to fly and whatever. So, you know, exciting stuff. So we'll listen to that song. And then I think I'll play She by Green Day. Green Day is one of my longtime favorite bands. Like, they've always just been in the running, you know, since I was like fairly young. I mean, I'm still fairly young, but when I was like pretty young for like listening to music that I still like. I don't know. When I was younger, I was into Green Day. I still am. So we're going to play their song She off of their No Skips album Dookie. And then I think we'll hop back on here and chat some more. And then I'll play some more songs. And we'll just keep on figuring it out together. And it'll be lit. So anyway, get so hype for Free Bird by Lynyrd Skynyrd. And here it is. Hope you enjoy.

All right, that was She by Green Day, which is such a banger, and it's not one of the, like, biggest hits on that album, I don't think. But it is to me, because it's a great song. Also, Free Bird, like, oh my god, if I could play... So, okay, my thing is, I would love to be able to, like, shred on guitar if that was, like... If I could wake up one day and magically have any talent without putting in any of the work, that would probably be it. But I don't want to learn, like, because I don't like being bad at things. So I don't want to have to go through being bad at it to be good at it. I just want to, like, magically pick up a guitar and, like, be able to play the entirety of Free Bird and just, like, do that. But that's never going to happen. So, you know, maybe I should practice. But over the summer, I learned how to play We're Gonna Be Friends by the White Stripes on acoustic guitar. So... maybe I'm almost there, you know, I can play one song. But yeah, to close out the show, we are going to listen to some fun songs. The first of those being Change Your Mind by The Killers. Also not one of their biggest hits, but also a fire song. And then we're going to listen to Let Down by Radiohead, which isn't fun at all. It's actually... very sad, but it's a good song. It's like so, like, the musicality is just insane. And one of my friends recently told me that she's considering choreographing a piece to this, and I really hope she does, because I would love to see a dance to this, and I'm sure one exists and I could, like, find it on YouTube, but, you know, I'd like to see this happen in front of my eyes, in the flesh. Or be in it, who knows. But anyways, those are the final two songs on the episode today. Hope you've been enjoying your time here. And yeah, that's really all I got for me. Oh, this is Dark Roast on Simmons Radio, The Shark. Right? I think that's it. So here we go. Here is Change Your Mind by The Killers.